0: that moment, that day.
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4: 8 minutes past the hour of 6 a.m. and the first hour of the Power Breakfast Show. We're so excited. Yesterday was Inauguration Day.
5: Mm-hmm. Did you go?
4: No, I didn't. Remember? I thought we discussed this, Jaden. But I need an invitation. That's to be problem. Under the tents.
5: You wanted to be like, you know, an important person that side, not really just to go and watch, huh?
4: I mean, I do want to watch, but also I'd like to receive an invitation. Why go and they've not invited you?
5: Anyway.
4: Imagine rocking up to a birthday party, like, hi, I'm here. They didn't even invite you.
5: Anyway, as we had a good time. You know, we were jumping, screaming, dancing.
4: Uh-huh.
5: When we saw the, you know, the artists, so it was massive.
4: It really was. I saw from online, it looked amazing.
5: You saw the videos, huh?
4: I saw the videos. Yeah. I watched it live as well. I watched different speeches. Really beautiful.
5: Amazing. I wish I could.
4: But I was there, I guess, online.
5: It doesn't count.
4: At the end of the day?
5: It doesn't count.
4: It's the end of the day. So, moving on to our Brain Buster that is on the table. And in case you don't know what our Brain Buster is, it's a particular, I would say, phrase that we give you. Usually, typically, it's a question. You have to think about what the answer could be. And that is by either, if there's a certain mathematical equation, maybe it's a wordplay. You just have to think through to get to what the answer is. Mm-hmm. And so, if you think you've got the answer, you call us up. Or you send us a message. That's on 0955-997-997. Or even on 0979-192-485. Now, Jaden is our Brain Buster Master. Hit us.
5: All right. Brain Buster for today is, what can you hear but not touch or see? What can you hear but not touch or see? This one is quite something. It's quite something. So if you know the answer, or maybe you know, you think it's very easy, just send us a message or give us a call on 0955-997-997 or 0979-192-485. And just like that, we get to, you know, announce you as the brainy one. the winner, whichever.
4: And that's right here on the Power Breakfast Show. Once again, you can do so right now. That's on 0955-997-997 or on 0979-192-485. But we still have a lot more coming up in the show, as we do have Voice of the People. We've got Drink Different, where there's another game as well that you can participate in and more. So do stay tuned.
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4: Wait, we're back again. we've lost.
5: Like we never left.
4: We had a caller. Okay, but you can call us up right now.
5: Just call us again. Call us again.
4: The phone lines are still open. Yes, once again on 0955-997-997.
5: We might be closing it early today.
4: If you give us the right answer. If you truly give us the right answer. Hello, good morning.
6: Hello.
4: Good morning.
6: Good morning. How are you, madam?
4: We are good. How are you?
6: Yeah, this is Joseph from Kadena.
5: So, in a simple push, huh?
4: You're also a madam now.
6: What I can feel and I cannot touch, but I cannot see, it's the air.
4: Yeah, sure, Mr. Joseph.
6: Yes, air.
4: Okay, we'll take your answer. Thank you for calling in.
6: Sorry?
4: We'll take your answer. So thank you so much for calling in. We'll announce what the winner is, or rather what the answer is. But thank you for calling. Okay, so Mr. Joseph says it's air.
5: Mm.
4: Is Mr. Joseph right? Or is he giving us beans?
5: Beans.
4: You can tell us.
5: Oh, if it's not beans, do you think it's correct? Call us and say, it's correct.
4: Or you've got a different answer.
5: Yeah.
4: Once again, what is the Brain Buster, Jaden?
5: Okay, so the Brain Buster is, what can you hear but not touch or see? What can you hear but not touch or see? If you think the answer is beans, give us a call. If you think it's not, oh, at beans, man. If you think the answer is air, as Mr. Joseph said, please give us a call and say it's correct. If it's not, give us the right one. You give us the right one.
4: Once again, that's on 0955-997-997 or on 0979-192-485.
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1: And within your news this morning, President Hakainde Hichilema pledges public sector reforms and anti-corruption push in his second term. Governance expert urges opposition to re-strategize after election loss. In international news, Senegal and Ireland agree on a new $2.2 billion loan program. And in sports news, South Africa reappoints Mossi Mane as head coach.
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1: With upfront and reliable news every day, I am Shekinah Sakala. President Hakainde Hichilema has outlined key priorities for his second term with a strong focus on improving public service delivery, strengthening transparency, and protecting national resources. In his inaugural address yesterday, President Hichilema said the public sector must become more effective, efficient, and results-oriented in order to deliver quality services to citizens. He stressed the importance of ensuring that public officers focus on achieving tangible results rather than simply meeting working hours. He further reaffirmed his commitment to providing high-quality public services without discrimination across all parts of the nation. He identified digitization, professionalism, accountability, and innovation as key measures for improving the performance of public institutions and ensuring that national resources are used responsibly. The head of state also reaffirmed his administration's commitment to fighting corruption and protecting state resources from abuse. He therefore called on public officers to put national interests first and discharge their responsibilities with integrity and commitment. President Hichilema officially took oath of office for a second term after securing victory in the 2026 general elections.
2: We will continue to transform the public service into an effective, efficient, and delivery-oriented public service. Delivery doesn't mean reporting for work at 8 hours and knocking off at 17 hours. No. It means specific outcomes. And that's the focus that we'll continue in. We want a public service that delivers quality services to all our citizens without discrimination. We will continue to strengthen digitization, accountability, professionalism, and innovation, and ensure that public resources are managed prudently and used for the benefit of all our people. The fight against corruption, I can bet, will continue, so public resources are respected and protected. Every public officer should put national interest first.
1: The non-governmental gender organizations coordinating council, NGOCC, has congratulated President Hakainde Hichilema on his inauguration for a second five-year term. NGOCC board chairperson Beauty Katebe has praised President Hichilema's performance during his first term as his initial five-year period of office provides a benchmark, adding that it highlights the opportunity to build upon previous achievements and deepen an inclusive agenda that ensures no Zambian is left behind. As the nation embraces Grow Zambia agenda outlined by the president within his inaugural address, Ms. Katebe is urging that unity in diversity should also guide national efforts. She has emphasized that a president that serves all citizens, regardless of their political affiliation. Ms. Katebe also confirmed President Hichilema's conciliatory approach towards the opposition and his call to embrace Zambians who held differing views in recent elections. In a call for genuine national healing, Ms. Katebe is demanding that individuals currently detained in connection with the recent general elections be brought before the courts without delay.
3: The Non-Governmental Gender Organizations Coordinating Council, NGOCC, extends its congratulations to President Hakainde Hichilema on his inauguration ahead of the second five-year term. His record over the past 5 years provides the benchmark for this new term, which offers an opportunity to build on previous efforts and deepen an inclusive agenda that leaves no Zambian behind. As the nation turns to the Grow Zambia agenda espoused by the president in his inaugural speech, NGOCC urges that unity in diversity be its guiding principle. A president serves all citizens, including those who did not vote for him. We therefore commend the president's conciliatory gesture toward the opposition and his call to embrace Zambians who felt differently in the just ended elections.
1: Within another development, governance expert Wesley Mianda has urged opposition presidential candidates who lost the 2026 general elections to reconsider their strategies instead of creating what he described as confusion in the nation. Mr. Mianda says losing candidates in both the presidential and parliamentary elections should emulate past opposition leaders who accepted defeat and focused on rebuilding their political parties. He says in a democratic dispensation, there will always be winners and losers, but losing an election should not be a reason to promote division or tension in the nation. Mr. Mianda is also appealing to Zambians to put aside pre- and post-election tensions and focus on issues that are beneficial to all citizens. The United States Livestock Genetics Export Incorporated, USLGE, expresses interest in investing in Zambia's livestock genetics improvement program. The organization is engaging Zambia through a Southern African region market assessment and a technical seminar in Lusaka. The initiative seems to connect U.S. livestock breeders and reproductive technology providers with Zambian livestock experts to improve national herd productivity and support the country's $1 billion beef export target. Fisheries and Livestock Permanent Secretary Dr. Max Chombe says government remains open to partnerships aimed at improving the livelihoods of local farmers. Dr. Chombe says government is also decentralizing livestock artificial insemination services through satellite centers across the nation to bring the service closer to farmers and improve livestock genetics. Meanwhile, USLGE President Martin Saber did say the organization is ready to partner with Zambian livestock professionals and share its expertise in livestock genetics improvement. In international news, an international monetary fund has reached an agreement with Senegal on a $2.2 billion debt program after a prior deal was suspended following discovery of previously unreported debt. The 36-month arrangement is meant to support the country's economic and financial reform program for the 2026 to 2029 period. But given past underreporting, it will also require decisive corrective measures to support the authority's request for a waiver regarding the misreporting of data, the IMF said in a statement. The staff-level agreement will still need to be approved by the IMF's executive board. In 2024, Senegal's current government, formed after an opposition electoral victory, accused the former administration of ex-president Macky Sall from 2012 to 2024 of having concealed the true extent of the West African country's worrisome budgetary situation. Still within international news, Spain's government has approved more than 300 million euros in additional aid for its North African enclave of Ceuta. We monitored African news.
4: Spain has approved more than 300 million euros in additional aid for its North African enclave of Ceuta. Madrid said the funding is aimed at supporting all fronts, including security and public services. We are aware, particularly those of us at this table, of the urgent need to act from our part and from all authorities so that there can be a return to the city of Ceuta of the calm and confidence that its citizens need as soon as possible. Ministers were also asked about comments by Prime Minister Sanchez accusing foreign actors of spreading misinformation about Ceuta. Different digital forums from both Russia and Israel amplified what happened with the intent to polarize and fracture Europe and Spanish society. I also refer to internal information reports from the Foreign Office. Also, the European Union on the 6th of August signaled Russia as a focal point of disinformation during these days in Ceuta.

0: from Lusaka, Arkabwe, Livingstone, and Copperbelt News Bureaus. 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
1: Peter Mosimane has been reappointed as head coach of South Africa's men's national team. The 62-year-old previously served as Bafana Bafana boss between July 2010 and June 2012. He replaces Hugo Broos, who stepped down after 5 years in the role when his contract expired at the end of July. The Belgian led the side to a third-place finish at the 2023 African Cup of Nations, AFCON, and the last 32 of this year's World Cup, when South Africa returned to the finals for the first time since hosting in 2010. The decision to rehire Mosimane was approved by the South African Football Association's Executive Committee on August 8th. But the former Mamelodi Sundowns boss was unveiled to the media in Johannesburg on Tuesday after finalizing his contract and technical team. The length of his deal has not been announced. South Africa failed to qualify for the 2012 AFCON during Mosimane's first stint in charge after mistakenly believing a draw in their final group game against Sierra Leone would be enough to secure a spot in the finals. He parted company with Bafana Bafana in June 2012 after a 1-1 home draw against Ethiopia in their first qualifier for the 2014 World Cup. And on that sporting note, we have come to the end of the morning news. For more upfront and reliable news, do follow us on Facebook by searching for the Power News Network page. Before we go, here's a recap of the headlines once again. President Hakainde Hichilema pledges public sector reforms and anti-corruption push in his second term. Governance expert urges opposition to re-strategize after election loss. In international news, Senegal and IMF agree new $2.2 billion US dollar loan program. And in sports news, South Africa reappoints Mosimane as head coach.
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1: Current temperature in Lusaka is 12 degrees Celsius. It feels slightly colder than that, though it is quite sunny with cloud cover of 0%. During the daytime, expect some temperature highs of 26 degrees Celsius, where it will be breezy at times this morning. Otherwise, there will be some hazy sunshine, and that's in the afternoon with cloud cover of 14%. At night, expect some temperature lows of 15 degrees Celsius with a clear night sky and a 1% chance of rainfall. Now, sunrise in Lusaka was at 6:12, but you can expect sunset at around 18:01.
5: Moving over to Accra, Ghana. Current temperatures are at 24 degrees Celsius with expected highs of 29 degrees Celsius and expected lows of 24 degrees Celsius. Humid is around 89%.

0: 10%, and wind is around 18 to 19 kilometers per hour. Sunrise was at I beg your pardon. Sunrise was at 6:04 a.m. in the morning, and sunset will be at 6:18 p.m. in the evenings.
1: Now, taking a turn to northwestern province in Mwinilunga, the current temperature is 13 degrees Celsius. It is relatively sunny with cloud cover of at least around 11%. You can expect some temperature highs of 33 degrees Celsius with some hazy sunshine as well, with cloud cover dropping to 8%. At night, expected to increase to 20%, but also expect temperatures to drop to 15 degrees Celsius. Now, sunrise within Mwinilunga was around 6:25, but you can expect sunset at 18:19.
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1: Getting to our sports news this morning with very sad news, actually, and that's for all Messi fans. So Lionel Messi has announced his retirement from international football, bringing an end to a remarkable two-decade career with the Argentina national team. The 39-year-old made his announcement on Instagram on Monday, the 31st of August, and, well, he did leave the national team as Argentina's all-time leading scorer and the most capped player, having 207 appearances and scored 125 goals. So he said, or rather he announced, that after all this time that has passed since the 2026 World Cup final, and after thinking about it a lot, I want to let everyone know that I'm retiring from the national team. It was a decision that hurt and still hurts deeply, but I understand now that is the right time. I swear I always give everything I have, or that I always gave everything I had, not only during these last few years when we won everything, but even before that as well. I always fought and gave my all for this shirt to give you the joy and to make you proud to be Argentine through football. Now, Messi did enjoy a glittering run with Argentina, winning 4 senior international titles during the most successful period in the country's recent football history. So I guess congratulations to him, and it's a bit heartbreaking to see him go.
2: Sad one. I'm sure Messi fans are also crying out there. Moving over to local sports. Now, Eastern Province granted 14 days for transfer and registration of players. Now, earlier yesterday, Eastern Province Football Association of Zambia chairperson Patrick Nyanda revealed in his chairman's weekly column that he had engaged in the national office to extend days for players' registration, a matter that national office deserted a thumbs up. Now, confirming the development today, Provincial FAS Deputy General Secretary Christopher Chani says the extension period will run from the 1st of September 2026 to 14th September 2026. Now, I wish to confirm to our member clubs that 2026 transfer and registration window has been extended. The extension runs from today, from yesterday rather, 2026 to 14th of September 2026. And it's with immediate effect, he said. Now, Chani urged member clubs to utilize the 14 days extension to expedite the process of unfinished business regarding player and official club registration. Now, to ensure your business before 14th of September 2026, which is set as the final deadline. Now, kindly, he took much interest and worked effectively, Chani said. And now, speaking to journalists on the sidelines of the 2026 Provincial FAS Charity Shield March earlier this week, the Provincial FAS boss clearly stated the league is starting this coming weekend and they're not postponing the games because they don't want to interrupt the proceedings of the year's transitional calendar.
1: And now, also when it comes to basketball, no negotiations are necessary for the Warriors with Stephen Curry, who is newly eligible for a veteran contract extension. Now, ESPN's Anthony Slater did tell colleagues, that's Brian Windhorst and Tim McCannon, during the latest episode of Hoop Collective podcast, that Slater confirms that Golden State is willing to sign off, or rather on, whatever kind of deal Curry wants. So he said they're adamant, they are not negotiating with Steph Curry right now, and that they're saying, you can do this, you can do this, you can do this. If you want 1 year max, if you want 2 year max, if you want to wait, here's your menu, pick off your menu. Can somebody give me that? What do you want? We'll give it
2: me
1: to you.
2: Me too, please. Because that's something that's, you know, everyone wishes to have. And then the things I can get. Yo. Moving over to international fixtures in the Champions League, Burnley will face Middlesbrough.
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0: We read it, but we want to do it again so people can still contribute, you know, and send us messages, because we still want to receive more answers. 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What can you hear but not touch or see? 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
5: 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Its major functions are to implement youth programs, register youth organizations, advise the minister responsible for youth on youth development programs, initiate, operate, and manage non-profit-making or profit-making projects in support of youth development, to coordinate youth activities, to assist and encourage organizations interested in youth development in the initiation of youth training and development programs, and such other functions as the minister may, from time to time, direct. With the above provided background, the Minister of Youth, Sport and Arts invites applications from suitably qualified, experienced professionals for the position of Council Secretary, Chief Executive Officer. Role summary. The Council Secretary will provide strategic leadership and overall management of the Council. ensuring the achievement of its mandate, strategies, objectives, and long-term vision. The Council Secretary will be responsible for youth policy implementation, organizational performance, stakeholder engagement, and sustainable growth for the benefit of the youth. Key responsibilities: to oversee the management of the Council Secretary in order to ensure the achievements of strategic objectives and business continuity. Ensure strategic partnership engagement and resource mobilization. 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

0: Ultra, made for all, made for life.
1: We are back once again with so much life within us. That's because we've been celebrating.
2: Twa wenida.
1: Exactly. So yesterday, Jaden says he was at the inauguration. He was among the sea of red.
2: Nali.
1: The red hats, capes.
2: Kwame, I want to be seated in the
1: I want to be under the tent.
2: It cried. You know, I had the flag, I had the cap, I had the shirt. So, yo,
1: the different outfits we saw, that was really nice.
2: Yeah, you know, and then some were also making their own, like, you know, custom made.
1: Those are the ones. Those are the outfits I'm saying.
2: Yeah, it was nice to see, you know, they were nice.
1: Yeah, they were definitely nice. And I'm sure after the end of that day, if you're among those people that were just screaming, you were so excited, you waited in line, you drove all the way there, or rather you carpooled there. Mm-hmm. I'm sure right now, today, you must be feeling tired.
2: For me, I'm not. Do you know why?
1: Why?
2: Because I think I left early. So for those who left really late, yes. But you know, I'm still good.
1: Not a single bit of you is feeling
2: not even like a chan. Nothing.
1: You're perfectly fine.
2: Absolutely.
1: Must be nice. But if you're not like Jaden, whereby you can bounce back quickly, then you need yourself some Fitbuy Vartra. It's really good for you. You need to replenish all those electrolytes that you lost as you were prepping, because I know people went to have their hair done, their nails done, especially for the women. Did a whole face beat, you know, and made sure that their outfit is on point. And then now, the day has ended at the end of the day.
2: At the end of the day,
1: what do you need to do?
2: After all that, you know,
1: you still need to show up for work.
2: Yeah, after all of that excitement for the holiday, now we're back to work.
1: Yes, we are. So get yourself some Fitbuy Vartra that does contain essential electrolytes that restore your salts and even lost fluids. The best part is the fact that it actually is formulated with a balanced mix of carbohydrates and even a calibrated amount of sugar for peak performance. So if you're thinking, where can I find it? Literally anywhere.
2: Mm-hmm.
1: In the big stores, even at Mandembas in the corners, or even along the way, you can find them. Even from your pit stop.
2: Filling
1: stations, you can find them there too. So get yourself some, but also join us for today's game.
2: Yes. What is it? Production?
1: Yes, it's a production. Because it could be anything.
2: Are you really good with, you know, productions? Do you pay attention to productions? This is the game for you. If you think you've got it, you know, like, it's there. You know everything. With, you know, movies, series, what, all these things. So do you know your production very well? It can be local, it can be international, but do you know it very well?
1: If you think you do, then this is your chance to actually show us, and that is by calling us up. That's on 0955-997-997 or even on 0979-192-485. So like Jaden says, we've got a production. How well do you know them? And when we say production, we mean anything from either a movie, a series, an animation, as long as it was produced and people could watch it.
2: And it can be local or international.
1: Exactly.
2: So don't expect just local ones. As long as you are up to date with local and international, you're good. You're good. You know, as long as it's a production, well and good.
1: So we do have a soundbite of a particular song that comes from a production, and you have to tell us what particular production that is. So here's the song. Listen to it carefully. We'll play it a couple of times. And if your gut is telling you, I think this comes from Jungle Book, then call us and tell us, this is from Jungle Book. And if your gut is saying, it might be Jungle Book and Jaden's story, then you call us and say, I think this is my option A and this is my option B.
2: I wish I had a story.
1: You can make one now.
2: Okay, let's see how it goes.
1: It's not a whole production.
2: Let's see how it goes.
1: Don't we have a movie about Mizukanji? So
2: yeah, you're right.
1: Dreams do come true. You can make one today.
2: Yeah, let me do that, you know. But then again, I don't want the paparazzi on me, you know. It's so hard when you're, you know, like you just want to have peace and just go somewhere. And then, but you can't because you're famous. You know, and people will be like, I want an autograph. I want what. Guys, I want to breathe as well like you. So all of that, it's so hard.
1: Now, going on to our song for today, or rather our soundtrack. Once again, it's from a production.
2: Mm-hmm.
1: So here is the soundtrack once again.

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1: Is it just me, or maybe that makes me feel like, my bride is walking down the aisle, and you know, I'm looking at her, shedding a tear.
2: No.
1: And that's a nice, relaxing sound. But do you know it?
2: Exactly.
1: Do you know it? Or if it's from a movie or series, what wedding? Or who was getting married in that movie or series or whatever? Give us a call on 0977 997 997 997.
2: You're about to give us a phone number, Jaden.
1: It's artistic. I'm confused. I think it's the movie. You know, yeah.
2: We're still seeing your bride.
1: Yeah, okay. You know, let me say that again.
2: Okay.
1: Guys, quite in trouble, you know, sometimes. 0955-997-997 or 0979-192-485. Don't get confused like me with marriage. Please. Because I was lost into marriage.
2: Well, Jaden is stuck on marriage. For me, it's chips. That's chipsy. That's the way for it.
1: Okay, but for you. That was something like from a marriage scene, you know?
2: Hello, good morning.
3: Good morning.
2: How are you doing today?
3: I'm okay.
1: Yes, sir. Do you have the answer?
3: Yeah, this is Mr. Joe, coming from Lusaka West.
1: Mr. Joe from where?
3: Lusaka West.
1: Okay, Mr. Joe from Lusaka West. Give it to us.
3: Yeah, that wasn't even a marriage, performance. It was from Home Alone.
1: Oh, okay. Are you sure?
3: Yeah, that's Home Alone.
1: Oh.
2: Now, Mr. Joe, I think you're lying. What's your second option?
1: Yeah, because...
2: What's your second option in case it's not Home Alone?
1: In case it's not Home Alone.
3: No, I don't have any second option. It's just Home Alone.
2: 100%
1: sure. Confidence. Can you beat that?
2: Mr. Joe, thank you so
1: thank
2: much.
1: Thank you so much, Mr. Joe.
2: So Mr. Joe says it's Home Alone, but is it... is it as Jaden was saying, you know?
1: I'm very sure it's from a marriage scene, trust me. Because I felt like I was looking at my bride and shedding a tear.
2: As she walks down the aisle.
1: Yeah, and you know, my brother's like, nigga, stop crying. Men don't cry.
2: Oh, but no, I think the best time, right? Or the only acceptable, not the only, but the time whereby you won't be judged for shedding a tear as a
1: That's
2: man
1: the right time.
2: Would be wedding, the birth of your child.
1: No. Birth of your child, again, you need
2: you
1: to
2: can't
1: be strong.
2: Cry?
1: No.
2: But you're happy. It's tears of joy.
1: But why should you cry?
2: Because you're happy. You're so happy that just your eyes are leaking.
1: That's another problem.
2: I think that's, at least there, if anybody judges you, then they're the problem.
1: Yeah.
2: In fact, they shouldn't even judge you at any point in time. But what do you think, though? Call us up. That is, if you've got the answer. So we've got Mr. Joe saying that he believes that it is Home Alone. Jaden says he believes it's coming from a movie where there was a marriage.
1: Absolutely. Marriage scene.
2: Do tell us. That's on 0955-997-997 or even on 0979-192-485. Once again, it's 0955-997-997 or on 0979-192-485. Here is the soundtrack once again.

0: 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Vatra, made for all, made for life.
1: What do you think? Call us up if you think you've got the answer. Where does that soundtrack come from? So far, we've got one saying that it might be from Home Alone. He could be wrong, could be right. If you've got a different answer, tell us.
2: You know, Shekinah, I have a new favorite drink. And that's a fruitcana. But the flavor, rather.
1: Is it pineapple?
2: No. No way.
1: I feel like, personally, pineapple is the best.
2: No way. Have you had the... Is it berry?
1: Mixed berry. You spoke about it yesterday.
2: I did. You see?
1: We spoke about it with your chest.
2: No, did I?
1: You advocated for it, yes. You
2: Shekinah,
1: absolutely
2: that's
1: marketed
2: a very,
1: it.
2: Very, very delicious, juicy, and nice drink. Well, we have a caller. Hello, good morning.
3: Morning.
2: How are you, sir?
3: Fine, how are you?
2: We are fine, and we are good. Are you ready?
3: Very ready.
2: Okay, give it to us.
3: Home Alone.
1: What's your name, first of all?
3: Joseph.
2: Mr. Joseph. From where?
3: Shantumbu.
2: All right, Mr. Joseph from Shantumbu. Are you sure?
3: Very, very sure.
2: Okay, depends on the second option in case you mean.
3: No second option.
2: What's that your name? You want to be a
3: backup? Home Alone still.
2: I think they're in the same hood. They're just lying.
1: Mr. Joseph, thank you so much.
2: Thank you so much, Joseph.
1: I love how it was like your second option is still Home Alone.
2: you guys, today, you the listeners today, you're bringing it and you're very, very sure of your answers. But is it the correct one?
1: Or is it just means? Do call us up once again. We've only got 10 more seconds before this particular segment is closed. That's on 0955-997-997 or on 0979-192-485. What we want to find out from you today on Drink Different, our game is, what movie does this particular song or soundtrack, or rather, what production does this particular soundtrack come from?

0: 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Vatra, made for all, made for life. And well, the time has come.
1: Time has come.
0: To say what the answer is.
1: Yeah. Answer.
0: We've argued.
1: Yeah, you
0: we've
1: know.
0: We've differed.
1: We've taken it to court.
0: We've gotten married at some point.
1: Yeah, yeah.
0: Eventually, we've been told it's Christmas.
1: It's actually disappointing to the, you know, the players and the listeners. So we are sorry that today, you know, it's just such kind of a day that we disappoint you, or you get disappointed rather. So yeah, we're sorry.
0: We're sad to say that actually, the movie that we're looking for, or the production we're looking for, was Home Alone. So congratulations to everyone who got it right. It was Home Alone.
1: So Mr. Joe and Joseph got it correct. I'm happy that they were very, very, you know, like stuck on saying, no, this is the correct one. Whether you tell us what. And then Mr. Joe said, my second option
0: Mr.
1: is
0: Joseph.
1: Still... Oh, Mr. Joseph, huh? Yes. My second option is still Home Alone. And on that, well done. Where's the po-po-po-po? Shekinah, come on,
0: okay,
1: help me out here.
0: Okay, okay, okay. Well done.
1: Congratulations. Congratulations. Well done.
0: Celebrating you.
1: You people know your movies well.
0: We've been clapping for you.
1: Oh, there's a... Oh, okay, I was doing mine. I thought you don't have it, so, you know. Well done today, Shekinah.
0: And we'll still be back tomorrow once again with another game on Drink Different. 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

0: Shekinah and Fortress. 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
2: Within our business update this morning, starting the fact that the Technical Education, Vocational and Entrepreneurship Training Authority, TEVETA, has set aside 16 million kwacha to sponsor 16 Zambians for a four-year apprenticeship program in South Africa. Speaking during a pre-departure sensitization meeting in Lusaka, TEVETA Director General Cleophas Takaiza did say that the group, comprising of 11 male and 5 female learners, will be trained in tool, dye and mold making at the Production Technologies of South Africa, also known as the PTSA. Now, Mr. Takaiza also explained that the initiative demonstrates government's commitment to developing critical and scarce technical skills required to drive industrialization. He further added that Zambia has long relied on imported tools, making the development of local expertise essential for industrial growth. The apprenticeship will follow a 70% practical and 30% theoretical training model at PTSA in line with competency-based education and training reforms that emphasize workplace experience and practical competence.
3: Now, President Hage Ndeshilema says Zambia's second-term development agenda will focus on moving the country from economic stability to growth and prosperity. Now, in a speech read on his behalf by Vice President Mutalina Lumango during a luncheon yesterday, President Hichilema noted that Zambia has transitioned from a poorly performing economy and high debt to economic stability and debt restructuring. Now, he said achieving the set targets will stimulate growth in the energy, agriculture and export sectors. The president said government will continue pursuing inclusive development and with particular focus on empowering young people and women while working with traditional leaders to promote peace and development.
2: Going on to an international story, Chinese President Xi Jinping visits Egypt for the first time in 10 years, a whole decade. Egypt does continue to receive U.S. military aid, but it's rapidly expanding defense and economic partnerships with China and Russia. Egypt and China have deepened military cooperation, including conducting joint air drills. The Chinese investment in Egypt has surged, especially in sectors like manufacturing, energy, ports, and even satellite technology. Let's see how this particular venture will move on as the years go on, but as for now, not bad. And also do remember once again that the business update is brought to you by Ecobank. Now let's take a look at your markets, especially when it comes to your commodities, if I should say. And so in case you still watch the markets, you've not yet seen what's been happening because you are so invested with what we saw with the inauguration yesterday, we'll keep you up to date. And this is courtesy of Reuters. And so once again, gold is trading at $4,292.20, seeing a decrease of 1.28%. Copper is trading at $1,335.35, seeing a decrease of 0.51%. While Brent crude oil has seen an increase of 0.72%, currently trading at $95.33 per barrel.
3: And today's first update, be advised that the rates are indicative and may change at short notice depending on market conditions. Now, the United States dollars is buying at 18 kwacha, 19 ngwe, and selling at 19 kwacha, 22 ngwe. The British pound is buying at 25 kwacha, 47 ngwe, and selling at 25 kwacha, 98 ngwe. The euro is buying at 21 kwacha, 79 ngwe, and selling at 22 kwacha, 23 ngwe. The Chinese yuan is buying at 2 kwacha 79 ngwe and selling at 2 kwacha 85 ngwe. The South African rand is buying at 1 kwacha 16 ngwe and selling at 1 kwacha 18 ngwe.
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For him. For her.

0: and the ones who sit still. The ones up high. For the ones on holiday. This is pure. This is refreshing. This is Vatra. Made for life.
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2: Current temperature in Lusaka is sitting at 13 degrees Celsius. There is some hazy sunshine with wind blowing east at 22 kilometers per hour, while cloud cover is at 51%. Expect temperatures to increase to 26 degrees Celsius this afternoon, so you can expect temperatures of around 26 degrees Celsius or even 28 degrees Celsius. At night, expect some temperature lows of 15 degrees Celsius with a clear night sky and a 1% chance of rainfall. Now, sunrise in Lusaka was at 6:12, but you can expect sunset at 18:01.
3: And moving over to my Lagos people, my Niger people, how na day? How far? Current weather temperatures in Lagos is 26 degrees Celsius and expected highs are going to be at 30 degrees Celsius and with expected lows of 25 degrees Celsius. Humid is around 83% with wind around 18 kilometers per hour. Sunrise was at 6:39 a.m. in the morning and sunset will be at 6:53 p.m. in the evenings.
2: Now going all the way to Chitambo, and that's deep, I'd say, within Central District somewhere there, where the current temperature is sitting at 12 degrees Celsius. There is some hazy sunshine with wind blowing east-southeast at 16 kilometers per hour and cloud cover of 51%. Expect some temperature highs of 27 degrees Celsius with some hazy sunshine and cloud cover of 1%. At night, expect some temperature lows of around 13 degrees Celsius with just a 1% chance of rainfall. And sunrise within Chitambo was at 6:01, but you can expect sunset at 17:53.
1: 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Weather Update. 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

0: Coming up shortly is Voice of the People, but currently playing is Gaise Baba and K-Strings. The song is called Fire. Before that, we also did get to have in Superpower by Limo Blaze, Wolfpack, OPG, and Chef 187 did come in with Deka and Your Maps, which was a request. That is from Mr. Joseph, I do believe. And it was Your Maps and Makadzi with It's Over. But greatness, or rather goodness enough, on a good note, it's not yet over. There's still so much more to do, even when it comes to your life, education, and everything else that pertains to life.
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2: And our first story being, how has been your experiences, you know, in our Zambian hospitals, government hospitals rather? You know, we had a story by Dr. Brenda Bukowa on her experience in a Zambian government hospital. Now, she said it has been a difficult close of 2 weeks of in and out of the hospital, failing critically ill, falling rather. And then the first hospital I was treated at was Chilenje Level 1. And then this was my first time going to a public hospital, and my experience was nothing but amazing. I arrived at 20 hours, and all the nurses and doctors on duty treated my case as an emergency. And within a short period of time, I was stabilized and with injections, a drip, and pills. So I was released close to midnight, as I insisted that I needed to sleep at home, and since I live close by. Now, the following day, she reported to say she was back at the hospital to continue the process again. Nobody asked her for money, for insurance, or for NEMA, which she said she pays for every month. Now, she said, I have Unzalu medical scheme also. And then they also demanded for her NRSC after giving her a bed. All the nurses and doctors were super professional and jovial. Now, what stood out, as she said, what stood out for me was I rushed upstairs to the eye hospital, and I swear, that wasn't a traditional sick bay, but a place where all nurses and doctors were happy, jovial, and seriously working. I remember sitting in the sick bay for an hour, just laughing at the jokes and some old sick lady and stories from the fellow patients and the medical personnel. It was such a beautiful experience. It reminded me of, Ulevo Hospital in Oslo, Norway. Now, my second hospital I was treated at was a private hospital after my family insisted that they needed a second opinion. And of course, my doctors are always extremely good, but I walked away with a bill of 8,400 kwacha whilst at Chilenje Level 1 Hospital. Now, I walked away with a bill of, she said previously she walked away with the 8,400 kwacha as a bill from the hospital, and then whilst she was at Chilenje Level 1 Hospital, she walked away with zero kwacha as the bill. So with well-stocked up drugs in a bag from Chilenje Hospital, and they, however, didn't have one drug at the private hospital, so she had to buy another drug for 100 kwacha at a pharmacy after paying the 8,400 kwacha. Now, it was, as she said, it was my first experience going to a government hospital, and I swear I shall start going to government hospitals from now onwards. Now, remember, you can give us a call on your experience at any government hospital and tell us what was your experience. And remember, the numbers are 0955-997-997 or 0979-192-485.
1: Exactly. So we'd like to hear your voice, or take your experience as well. And like Jaden said, you can call us up right now. You can send us a message. As we saw from Dr. Brenda, her experience was actually surprisingly very good. And she had NEMA. She was able to pay for rather have Nima pay for her medical care, and she was able to actually even interact with the medical staff there. Because usually we see stories that do make it to our news, or rather make it on social media, or even in conversations. Most of the time, it's quite negative.
2: Absolutely.
1: If you've had a positive experience, we'd like to hear from you. If you had a negative experience, we'd also like to hear from you. And maybe this time around, we can actually investigate a little bit better into the different, you know, health institutions, and maybe what could have led to the experience that you may have had. Was it either you or Nima? It was a private. You knew somebody, because we do know of some people that have connections that help make their health journey a little bit better for them. So we'd like to hear from you once again. That is on 0955-997-997 or on 0979-192-485.
2: Also, how much you paid at that private hospital? Because Dr. Brenda said she paid 8,400 kwacha, and then she left with no drug and had to go and buy drugs at a pharmacy after leaving the private hospital. While she was at the government, she didn't pay anything. And she was given a whole bunch of drugs, which is a win-win. You know, you don't pay for anything, but they still give you drugs.
1: Except for, I think, for one drug, which said it cost 100 kwacha because they didn't have it. So she had to buy it at the pharmacy.
2: Yes.
1: So we'd like to hear from you as well, even when it comes to purchasing of your medicine, how much you spent. And if it was actually surprisingly not as bad, where from one, she had experience, it was 8,000 kwacha was the bill. And then on the other end, it was just 100 kwacha. What was your experience? Once again, call us up right now. That is on Voice of the People from wherever you might be watching us from or even listening to us from. That is once again on 0955-997-997 or on 0979-192-485. And even as we're waiting for your calls, waiting to hear from you, this doesn't have to just be in Lusaka, but even from where you're living right now. And so we did have some people who did come in, and in response to her bringing up this particular topic, where she said that actually, according to according to Madam Mbaita Shava, who says, all my friends advised me to deliver my babies at Nchanga South Hospital because it was a mine hospital with top-tier care before and after birth. Of course, to prepare a certain amount, since we're not minors, I refused and delivered both my girls at the GRZ hospital. The care was amazing at both hospitals. I had an intern massaging me the whole time. The ambulance was on standby because of BP issues. The first birth, I was sent to the hospital from a level one, was delivered by a man, and care was top tier. GRZ hospitals are the best. Indeed, healthcare is improving daily.
2: And another comment on the same post by Elegance Kasha. She said, what you said is nothing but the truth. I was at bedside a few months ago, and Imwe, the way the nurses were moving up and down, taking care of everyone in the ward, I kept asking myself, what changed about government hospitals? The way they were cleaning toilets, yo, I nearly forgot that I was in a hospital. Honestly, the government hospitals have changed, and government hospitals have honestly become better. That's by Elegance Kacha in one of the comments on Dr. Brenda Bukowe's post. But what's your take? What's your experience at a government hospital? How did it go? And how did you buy some drugs outside, or were you given drugs? Give us a call and tell us what was your experience on 0955-997-997 or 0979-192-485.
1: Hello, good morning. 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
1: Hello, good morning. You're through to Voice of the People. Who are we speaking to? Hello, good morning. Seems like we're having some network issues there. Once again, do remember you can still call us up. You can still send us a message just in case you're struggling to get a hold of us via phone call. And like Jaden said, that is on 0955-997-997 or even on 0979-192-485. We would like to hear from you this morning, especially when it comes to your experience at government health institutions. We've heard so many horror stories about them where people say the experience was not good. You know, they didn't get the drugs that they needed. They were told you have to go purchase them from a pharmacy. pharmacy. They spent more money than they anticipated. But this time around, we were seeing that there's a very different experience. And this was coming from Dr. Brenda Bukoa, who spoke about how her experience was at a government hospital. So we'd like to hear from you once again. That's on 0955-997-997 or even on 0979-192-485. Hello, good morning. You're through to Voice of the People. Hello, good morning. Hello. Can you hear us? Good morning.
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2: Imwe Mandani wa Kungombe.
3: Naenda popa. Regina.
2: Tika busta continue. Oh.
3: Regina.
2: Oh, Regina. Okay, thank you so much. Okay, thank you so much, Regina, for calling. Yes, you can go ahead.
3: Ati mzienda kona something kumanja.
1: Mulinanima? Mumalipida? Okay. Ni clinic bwanji?
3: Pangombe clinic.
1: Pangombe. Okay. Mm. Okay then. Okay, thank you so much, Regina.
3: Okay.
1: So Regina has a very different and unfortunately a different experience. Mm-hmm. She doesn't have Nima, and they told her that she must always come with a little something. Mm-hmm. So that part is quite heartbreaking. Mm-hmm. Do you have a similar story to Regina's? You can call us up as well and tell us, especially what particular health facility that was as well, that whereby you went there and unfortunately your experience was very different. It's as the same one that we always hear of. It wasn't the best. It wasn't good. Or yours is like Dr. Brenda's, where it was surprisingly really good. Mm-hmm. Hello, good morning. You're through to Voice of the People. Hello.
2: 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And did you pay or did you not pay for the, you know, drugs? And also, how's the treatment? Hello, good morning. Good morning.
1: Hello, can you hear us? Hello? Seems like we're having some network challenges on that end. In case you're struggling to get a hold of us on one number, you can still try the other number. We've got two. That is, once again, on 0955-997-997 or on 0979-192-485. Hello, good morning.
4: Morning, Lauren.
1: We are good. How are you doing today?
4: I'm doing good.
2: Okay, can we get your name, please, and where you're calling us from?
4: I'm calling from Tanzania.
2: Okay, and give us your name, please.
4: My name is Innocent Mitali.
2: Okay, Mr. Innocent, you can go ahead with your contribution.
4: I just want to know how the story is talking about.
2: Okay, so we are touching on a story on experiences at government hospitals. What was your experience at any government hospital? Just give us a few details on how it went and everything.
1: Unfortunately, we've lost him. Okay. Once again, just to reiterate, this is based off an experience that a lady by the name of Dr. Brenda Bukoa had. And it's where she said that it had been close to difficult weeks in and out of hospital, after falling critically ill. So she said that the first hospital she was treated at was at Challenger Level 1, and that was her very first time going to a public hospital, and her experience was nothing but amazing. So she speaks about her experience there, how she was stabilized, she was given pills, and even she was put on drip and released close to midnight. And then she said she went back the following day, And they continued the process. And nobody asked her for money. Nobody asked her for her insurance, which she has, which is NEMA, which she pays for every month. And so all they asked for is just her NRC after giving her a bed. But we'd like to hear from you. What was your experience like? Was it like hers, whereby she said she spent nothing, zero kwacha? Whereas when she went to another hospital later on, she ended up walking away with just a bill of 100 kwacha. And that's because the medicine that she was supposed to be, or rather that she was prescribed, was not at the hospital. She had to buy it from a pharmacy. Hello, good morning.
5: Hello.
2: Yes, good morning.
5: Morning.
2: Yes, can you please give us your name and where you're calling us from?
5: Oh, Zina.
2: Sorry, say it again.
5: Okay, Rostan Jovu.
1: Ndimova Oscar Njovu.
2: Okay, Va Oscar Njovu. Okay, all right. Please go ahead with your contribution. Okay, Kwasila? Hello? Okay, okay. Thank you so much for your contribution.
1: Once right. 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
2: Look at another comment on the same post by Dr. Brenda. This is Chama Mweshi saying, I just couldn't pass without leaving a comment. I can't lie. After close to 14 years of not going to the government hospital, last month I got sick and then I decided to visit one. Mwevantu. The service was top tier. The staff was top notch. Essential drugs were given. Not at the Panado. I left smiling around every corner. And applause is being given to Ministry of Health and President Hakainde Hichilema for the reforms. This is by Chama Mweshi. But what's your experience? You, the listener.
6: Hello.
2: Okay, we have a call. Hello, good morning.
6: Morning, how are you?
2: We are good. How are you?
6: I am okay.
2: Can you please give us your name and where you're calling us from?
6: My name is Rose. I'm calling you from Kafue Mtendere, to be specific.
2: Okay, all right. Please go ahead with your contribution.
6: Yeah, so actually it's a complaint. I know the time, I think about 2 weeks ago, I took my younger brother to Mtendere Clinic. He was critically ill. The situation, just telling you, sweating, vomiting, but upon reaching there, we were not given the proper attention that we were supposed to be given. They told us to wait till night while the boy was very sick. So I got really concerned, and after that, was attended to us. We weren't given any medicine, just given a prescription that you should buy these medicines. So I was not impressed, like, the way it all went out.
2: That's so sad. That's so sad.
6: Yes.
2: Thank you so much for your contribution.
6: And okay, seriously, because a person can die while walking in line. He was critically ill.
1: That's very valid. Thank you so much for sharing with us this morning. We really appreciate it. And we definitely, we hope the right people are listening and that they'll improve the healthcare. And we hope that that your little brother is much better now.
6: Yeah, he's fine now.
1: That is wonderful. Thank you so much for coming in with your contribution.
6: Okay, thank you.
1: Okay. Once again, that is on 0955-997-997 or even on 0979-192-485. We would like to hear from you, the people. What has your experience been like? We're hearing a varying, actually, I'll say two different sides of the coin, where some are saying, we had a very bad experience, unfortunately. Whereas on the other end, some are saying, our experience was good. So maybe is it the certain institutions that have bad, I would say, service, and then some have got better service. And should it be something that we should enforce that every single government hospital you go to or government health care center actually has similar good service? So we'd like to hear from you. What was your experience like? Was it different from Dr. Brenda's, or was it like as we're hearing just now? So once again, that's on 0955-997-997 or on 0979-192-485.
2: Moving over to another comment. Oh, we have a caller. Hello, good morning.
7: Good morning.
2: How are you today?
7: Good, thank you.
2: Can we get your name, please, and where you're calling us from?
7: Alice Mwape, calling from within Lusaka.
2: Okay, Alice, please go ahead with your contribution.
7: Yes. On this one, there are some institutions that have improved, and some they are just, doctors are just, I will say, doctors, nurses do these things with nurses. I've been a cardiac patient from 2019, and I've been attended with different doctors, different reception. Recently, I went to UTH for my and they get wrong results.
1: Eh?
7: They gave me wrong results.
2: What?
1: Oh my goodness!
2: That's.
7: And they even started giving me treatment for the results that they gave me. So I have a friend doctor. I forwarded the results to her like after 3 days, and she asked how I was doing. After I explained to her how I was feeling, the light, and then she said, "Can you kindly go for the second opinion?" So I went to Cancer Hospital and. The test that they gave me the results, and I was given different results there that I'm doing fine. At UTH, it was showing that my liver is giving up. The liver enzymes have gone high, and it has bulged.
1: Mm.
7: The results from Skanze Hospital, they came out that I was doing fine. I went for the third opinion at Wellspring. The results came out as I was doing fine.
1: Mm.
2: That's very sad.
7: So I was given wrong results and wrong medication, right? I'm thinking of going back to UTH to go and redo the same retest, to go and redo the test that they did on me. And if the results come out, I'm thinking of seeing the management.
2: We hope people are listening and also, paying attention to such matters because these are very, very important matters.
1: And it's good that you got a second and a third opinion as well, rather than just standing on the first one, because then you'd have been taking wrong medication, which may have even made you sick because you're treating something that's not there. Oh, my goodness.
7: So now I'm thinking, that if they came from the lab, they had switched blood. What results have they given to that patient supposed to get the results that they got? And what is happening?
1: That's a very valid question.
2: That's a very, very valid question.
1: Oh, my goodness. Thank you so much for bringing this to our attention. And I think this should go out to everybody else who does go for medical care to always get a second opinion and, if possible, even a third. Because that was literally, it's a matter of life and death.
2: Mm.
1: Oh, yes. My goodness. Thank you so much for coming through with your contribution this morning.
7: Thank you so much.
2: All right.
1: Yeah.
2: That was something, eh?
1: Yeah, but again,
2: imagine
1: an important lesson.
2: Imagine taking the wrong medication.
1: And also the other point that she brought up of the other person on the other end who probably got the results, especially if they switched blood, and they think they're fine, yet their body's telling them that they are not okay. And hopefully, I hope they went to get their second opinion.
2: I hope so.
1: Because that shows that really you have to advocate for yourself. So if there's anything you can take away from this as well, the fact that you must go for a second opinion, and if possible, go for a third, a fourth as well. And that is for your health and even for your loved ones. And so once again, we'd like to hear from you. We'd like to hear from your experiences. That is right here on Voice of the People on 0955-997-997 or on 0979-192-485. What has your experience been like at healthcare centers? And that's the government healthcare centers. We've had some saying it's been a good experience, others saying, leaves much to be, it leaves lots of room, I'd say, for improvement. So call us up right now. Hello, good morning.
8: Good morning, how are you?
2: We are good. How are you?
8: I'm good.
2: Can we get your names, please, and where you're calling us from?
8: I'm within Lusaka, but Kutina won't fetch you, but
2: no problem. Please go ahead.
8: I've had a good one and a bad one.
2: Okay.
8: There was some time back, I was at the bedside. Then, what do you drip? So, can you, Then I went to this nurse. Namweva. Instead of just fixing it, then she decided just to remove it so the doctor will come in the morning.
2: Wait, what?
8: Ati, I saw so called instead I never fixed because I mean she had a fumapaku. Ukwisa I fumiako fiati, the doctor will come, but I also had the good one. In Japan, we were even drunk, and this friend of mine was beaten. Bamuma. Even I'm going to go to hospital, but it was, the treatment was so good that I couldn't even. You know? Mm-hmm. So there are people that are good and there are people that are bad, I think.
2: That's, well, it's very sad for the first story where, you know, like, that's an emergency and it's something very important, you know?
1: Yeah, what happened with your friend? Did he get the help that he needed?
8: No, for the second one, yes, it was done very well.
1: But for the first one, whereby they removed the cannula?
8: No, and she just removed it and, you know, I could sit there. And what happens again... with the hand, all of us, by quite was stretched, then he's even failing to actually fold it, Fidia.
1: Eesh. Oh, my goodness. Okay, well, thank you so much for coming in with your contribution. We really appreciate. And we love that you've brought two sides, where you had good experience and one, unfortunately, it was quite bad. Thank you so much
8: but
1: for calling.
8: But it's fine. He never died. That's a good part.
1: He never died. That's okay. Good. Oh, okay.
2: That's a saver.
1: Thank you so much.
8: All right. Have a good day.
2: Well, thank you. You too.
1: Once again, that is on 0955-997-997. We have received a message, and it says, Awe, I can't lie. Recently, my mother broke her leg, and we took her to the JZ hospital, but the service was not good. She was not given any meds, and that's how we decided to take her to a private hospital, and where they helped us. Some government hospital services, they should improve. This is Fraser within Lusaka. Okay, thank you, Fraser, for that.
2: We also have another, comment on the...
9: Morning.
2: Hello. Oh, we have a caller. Hello, good morning.
9: Morning, Mr. Moderator, morning. Morning, okay. Madam.
1: I'm good. How are you doing today, sir? What's your name and where are you calling from?
9: Malenga, voice over Wapula.
2: Please go ahead with your contribution.
9: Yes, Madam. I think... Salama Minister, especially Minister of Health, but in Greva Salamuntu Aguatom team. Bakueva Tarechka Monitor, we know Abama Wakers, especially Amanases. Amanases, Venavat special. Concept Yoko Inga Takuya Tinquakanya Makuno Kweka, even Wayaku district in the Goku Tukasama, Alavan to Badia, what Fiati. I was a father, same mother, same father. Wanasanga, you know, if you have a patient, because the muntu nangu nalwa alishi, if you wala muandori ingafi, if you wala mpokele labu, you know, muntu kuti apola, no kupola, parapene, chala mwanana na doktor, if you wampokele la febu, you know, wampule, same wapokele lo muntu panganda, nangu tamupele isi akulia, wampokele la finance answer, na mpokele labu, you know. So in conclusion, wa president yaka inde ichilema. 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Na minister of agriculture. 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Thank you.
1: Thank you very much, Mr. Mulenga. Once again, that is on 0955-997-997 or on 0979-192-485.
2: That was something, eh? We hope the right people are listening and changes will be made. We have a caller. Hello, good morning. Hello, good morning.
10: Good morning. How are you, sir?
2: We are good. How are you?
10: I'm okay, and you? How are you, madam?
1: I'm fine, thank you. How are you doing too as well, madam?
2: Please give us your name and where you're calling us from.
10: This is Joanne. I'm calling from Chupata Maplot.
2: Okay. Please go ahead with your contribution.
10: I want to complain too about the naysays. I remember a time I was hospitalized by Levy. So kwenze ko problem ya mineni na una na ini.
2: Mm-hmm.
10: I remember kubana kuma babies kuja kwa mapeleka mtu akachuka kubala.
2: Mm.
10: My nurses, they are busy with their phones.
2: Okay.
10: Wapezeka, last time napeza ine mwana nazuonela soneka. Mwana bamuivala, I don't know what they call that kasinga, bafuna kudonsa blood kewa mamanga pakwanje kwa plastic. They forgot that kasing pali baby and she was busy on her phone.
2: What?
1: Oh my goodness.
10: Yeah, I was there. I had my baby inside there. They forgot that thing. I caught her and I said, I told her, this baby, she's crying too much. What's wrong? Check her. Then I went there. She was busy with her phone. Then I went there. I had to find that thing there. The hand changed to green.
1: Where was the mother of the baby?
10: She was not yet in the room because they used to give us time to come and breastfeed the kids. So I don't know. Me, I went early before the time. Then I had to find that. Then we had three or two mothers inside there. Then I called them, come and see what's happening.
2: That's very sad.
1: And what was the conclusion? What happened with the nurse? Was she reported for that?
10: Yeah, she came. I told her, Mama, come, look what's happening to this babe. She said, it was not me in this room. That's what she answered.
1: But did she
10: assist? She came, she just removed the thing. Again, she went back. Because we are not allowed to enter in that room. Like, you are given time to go in that room.
1: But was the nurse reported, though?
2: Yes, yes.
1: The one who left the
10: needle? No, she just said, sorry, because we asked her, who was the nurse in this room? She never came back. She was just saying, no, I'm sorry, it was not me in this room. So we kept quiet. What are you going to do? When you complain, they will say, nothing happens.
1: Maybe in such a case, it would be better to report even to the hospital management as well.
2: Because
1: that could have been very fatal, especially for the baby.
10: Yeah,
1: oh, my goodness.
10: Not, I'm telling you. Because my baby now, she's 5 months. I think it was just now, recently.
1: Oh, my goodness.
2: That's a very, very, very sad experience.
1: If it's possible, maybe if the mother, if she's listening right now, she could escalate this. Because that is very dangerous. Thank you so much for calling
10: in. Yeah, it was. I saw it myself.
1: But when it came to your child, though, how was the service? Was it okay?
10: Not really. It was bad. Like, we were busy complaining there. It was something else. It was hell, I'm telling you. After I saw that, I had now to tell the nurses that, nishite discharge, nivaina ona kuno iyae. Usiku sumu nkaramo muno veti na peza. In the morning now, vamene ta peza muno sivamene. Ine nichoka. Because I had to put pressure on them. That's how I was discharged. Because they're not there in the room. They're not there. They're left. They're leaving the baby. You find the babies are crying. No one is there. Hello, cousin. Makuzana tivana matupia pia sumza chok.
1: Eh?
10: Kali vana valida the whole night.
1: Oh my goodness. Oh my goodness. If it's possible, please ensure that you report that particular health center as well. Have management look into it.
10: Thank you.
1: Thank you so much for calling.
2: Thank you so much.
1: Oh my goodness.
2: That's something. I hope managements from, you know, hospitals are listening, or maybe fellow nurses are listening, because this is a very, very, you know, very, very big and huge sentiment.
1: Sad. Yeah. We'd like to hear from you.
2: So sad.
1: That is once again on 0955-997-997 or even on 0979-192-485. We'd like to hear your experiences. And I'd say even from some of the messages we're receiving, it seems Chilenje Level 1 Hospital is getting a lot of praise. If you are a staff of Chilenje Level 1, thank you so much.
2: Kudos to you.
1: As people are speaking highly of the experience that they've gotten from you. Even Maina Soko as well, I've seen that come up in the messages. But we'd like to hear from you. What was your experience from the health institutions, from GRZ institutions? What did you experience? Share with us. That is right here on Voice of the People. Hello, good morning.
11: Hello.
2: Yes, good morning. Can you please give us your name and where you're calling us from?
11: I'm calling from Ndola.
2: Okay, and your name, please?
11: Ndola Central Hospital.
2: Okay, and your name, please?
12: Oh. Albertina Mwanza.
2: Hey, okay. Albertina, all right. Please go ahead.
12: I complain about the Kuma hospital, but I put one who has cancer.
2: Ah,
12: so, there and they finish. I didn't quite go, no one, and I'm sorry for you in Kashan.

0: We are so, so sorry.
1: Oh, my goodness. So now we've seen on the other inverse, for those who take up and advocate for themselves and report to management, as we've seen with our very own mother here, whereby the nurses came back to her and yelled at her.
0: For reporting them.
1: Oh, my goodness.
0: This is so sad. You know, such a career, you need to, you know, have a passion about it, not just doing it because, you know, it's something that you can do. Because, you know, lives have been lost. And, hello, we have a caller. Good morning. It's the caller. Okay. So sad. So, so sad. But what's your take, you the listener, what's your take? What do you think about such experiences at hospitals? And what is your experience? Hello, good morning. Hello.
2: Hello.
0: Yes, good morning.
2: Hello.
0: Can you give us your name, please, and where you're calling us from? We've lost the caller. All right. Please do call us and give us your contributions and give us your experience at government hospitals. That's on 0955-997-997. Hello, good morning.
2: Hello.
0: Yes, good morning.
2: Hello?
0: Please give us your name and where you're calling us from.
2: Hello.
0: Yes, hello.
2: Hello.
0: Yes, good morning. Please give us your name and where you're calling us from.
2: Kumatero kuno.
0: Eh, nimeva nani? Ishina?
2: Nevo mukena muyambango.
0: Okay. Tupeniko contribution yenu naimwe.
2: Nachakwa na ino kutanda ulako, natuwele mwache wa nitreba wazi.
0: Aye.
2: 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Numbu wale kwata shana maneozi na totera.
0: Okay. Chisuma. All right, that's another concern there, saying should nurses wear long nails, or rather there's a specific type of, you know, criteria that they say to say maybe no nails, or they should have nails.
1: Up to a certain length.
0: Yes, to a certain length.
1: Clean cuts and all of that. Once again, as we come to the end of our conversation this morning, that is on Voice of the People, we appreciate every single individual who called in to share their experience. And we hope, hopefully, that the right people are hearing. And as we did hear from one caller who was appealing to the government, saying that we need actually to have a minister that will look into these matters, because it's always heartbreaking to hear a story of somebody who did not get proper service at a healthcare institution, especially a public healthcare institution.
0: Absolutely, and to an extent of losing a life. It's so sad, you know?
1: Extremely so heartbreaking, sad. And our heart goes out to every single individual who had a bad experience. But also, we like to celebrate every single health professional who actually knows why they're where they are and are ensuring that every single person that comes through looking for medical assistance receives the help that they need. And that goes a long way, as we've seen with individuals like Dr. Brenda, who had to speak up about it. And so, once again, we appreciate every single healthcare professional for doing your job and doing so diligently every single day. And as we come to the close of Voice of the People, we'll still be back tomorrow with more conversations, as we like to hear from you. Coming up next is more conversations, and that's on Coffee Break Convos.
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0: This is Lord Kez and Cresta. 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
1: 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So if you're not yet got yourself some milk, get some immediately as we get to have some conversations this morning.
2: Why are you laughing?
1: And I don't know.
2: Why are you laughing? It's so sad that I asked for help before we got in, and then now you just got in and then left me hanging. It's okay. It's fine. I'll mess up.
1: It can just be crystal meth.
2: It's okay.
1: You can just leave it as crystal meth. It's the same thing.
2: It's always like that. You know. You always throw me under the bus and you want to see it happen.
1: But how can I throw you under the bus when there is no bus, Jaden?
2: It's cool.
1: There's no bus.
2: It's okay.
1: It's methamphetamine.
2: No.
1: Yeah? Or just crystal meth.
2: Now you're telling people what I... No.
1: But they don't know what it is.
2: No. Don't be like Shekinah. I'm trying to make me look like... I don't know what I'm trying to read.
1: No, but it's all of us.
2: No.
1: Though.
2: No.
1: It's common to man.
2: I'll try. Starting with our first story, the Drug Enforcement Commission, DEC, has seized 90 sachets of crystal methamphetamine, 60 rocks of
1: cocaine. Just crystal meth,
2: Alo.
1: Okay. They found
2: Alo.
1: Crystal meth.
2: Alo. I've read it and I'm not going back.
1: Okay.
2: Three sachets of high-grade cannabis during a joint operation with the police at Danger Hill Mine in Mpika. Now, in Mchinga province, DEC spokesperson Alan Tamba said the suspected trafficker was apprehended and he's believed to have been supplying illicit drugs to illegal miners and surrounding communities. Now, Mr. Tamba further disclosed that the commission seized 170 boxes of Benylin containing codeine from three tracks intercepted in Kazungula, Southern Province, following intelligence reports. Now, in a separate operation in Shirundu District, the commission arrested four people, including a Zimbabwean national, in connection with the possession of cannabis. This is quite a story.
1: Practically, I would say the crux of the story is just don't do drugs.
2: And also having, another country, man or woman, being involved. This is something. It's
1: heartbreaking. Please don't get involved.
2: Is it
1: in
2: heartbreaking,
1: drugs.
2: Though?
1: I mean, it's heartbreaking, especially for the loved ones of these individuals who've been arrested.
2: Yes,
1: because
2: you're
1: entering into something that's quite illegal, and this is the consequences. So please don't, no matter how they might say you can make this much money, you can get many opportunities, this particular feeling, especially if it's maybe... Remember that at the end of it, at the end of the line, there's somebody who's having their lives ruined, families who are having their lives ruined because their loved one is involved in drug use. So think of that. Now, going on to a story that we cannot avoid, and as the nation was painted red yesterday, and that is how President Hakainde Hichilema has been sworn into office for a second term after winning the 2026 general election. He was inaugurated at Hero Stadium in Lusaka, and that was yesterday in the afternoon, at a ceremony attended by various African heads of state. Among them, we had Kenyan President William Ruto, Namibian President Netumbo Nandi Ndaitwa, Botswana President Duma Boko, Tanzanian President Samia Suluhu Hassan, and Zimbabwean President Emmerson Mnangagwa. So Vice President Mutala Mango was also sworn in during the ceremony, while the president was re-elected after winning the August 13th general election with over 2.9 million votes ahead of runners-up Brian Mundwile, who polled more than 1.8 million votes. His inauguration marks the official start of his second term in office, and thousands of Zambians turned up, filling up the 60,000-seat stadium. And also UPND supporters were dressed in red, in all forms of red, and they arrived as early as 4:30 in the morning, just to make sure that their seat is proper, you know?
2: This one is interesting to me as well, because I was in Namibia last year, by the way, in November and December, so I got to meet the president of Namibia. And I saw again at Heroes yesterday, Imwe. I jumped. I was like,
1: girl, oh my, we meet again.
2: Yeah, you know, it was crazy. It was just interesting to just meet her again and then also see her attend the inauguration ceremony. It was magical. Very much. In another story, police warn against incitement on social media. Now, the Zambia Police Service has cautioned members of the public against creating and circulating social media content intended to incite violence, promote tribal hatred, or undermine public order. Now, in a statement issued today, Police Public Relations Officer Godfrey Chilabi said the service has observed offensive and disrespectful remarks directed at President Hakainde Hichilema and warned that such acts constitute criminal offences. Now, Mr. Chilabi explained that all reported cases are being thoroughly investigated by digital forensic officers, and those found culpable will be dealt with firmly in accordance with the law. Now, he reminded the public that while freedom of expression is a constitutional right, it must be exercised within the confines of the law. Now, he stressed that the rights does not protect incitement to violence, hate speech, threats, or other unlawful communication. Now, the police have urged citizens to refrain from creating, circulating harmful content and report suspected unlawful activity to the nearest police station. Mr. Chilabi reaffirmed that the service's commitment to protecting public safety, maintaining law and order, and enforcing the law fairly and firmly.
1: Going on to a different story, you know when somebody has said, no, you've lost, and you're like, sad, good. I think we need to check again.
2: Yeah.
1: Let's check the results.
2: 20%.
1: One more time. Because run it back.
2: There's no way this can be true.
1: No, you know. And, you know, it's never over until God says no, isn't it? So
2: yeah.
1: I guess that's what some have applied.
2: Yeah,
1: so we have seen a political analyst, and that is Dr. Nia Simutani, who's saying the rising number of election petitions following the August 13th general election could have an impact on the credibility of the entire electoral process. Now, he was speaking to a news source where he noted that several losing candidates at parliamentary and mayoral level have filed petitions in the courts indicating grievances that need to be addressed through the judicial system. So now Dr. Simutani did state that the courts remain appropriate venue for candidates, rather avenue for candidates and political parties seeking to have alleged electoral irregularities examined and resolved. He also did further stress the need for relevant institutions to ensure that all legitimate electoral grievances are heard and determined in accordance with the law. So as of 2 days ago, as of Monday, there were 24 parliamentary petitions that were filed in the Lusaka High Court alone.
2: 24?
1: Yes, 24. And that was as of Monday. But some of the names that we did hear who did file and publicly stated so, we do have Mr. Poka Wuswe. We've got, those are former ministers for Poka Wuswe, Sylvia Masebo. I do believe Ms. Masewo is for Chongwe, where we're in, as Powerhouse Media Group. Mr. Kawuso is Chilila Mombwe. We also did have from Remember Mutale, was like, listen, remember me. He filed a petition and he was like, you
2: remember
1: can't
2: me.
1: Yeah. And that's over the Chitambo parliamentary seat. We had Tyler Lungu of the UPND. We also had Lumankio Zulu, rather. That's for the Milanzi parliamentary seat. And we had Tyler Lungu, who's petitioning against Lumaniko Zulu for the Milanzi parliamentary seat. We also did have Mr. Sunday Chanda of the UPND over Kanchiria seat, and we had Oli Papiri over the UPND ticket over Nimba. And I do believe Iris Kaengu was also having her particular win being contested as well. So
2: absolutely. Not everyone is always happy about, you know, wins. So there's also that one.
1: So let's wait for what the courts will say about that. But
2: yes.
1: I mean, at the end of the day, if you believe you won,
2: you gotta fight for it. Or if you believe it was not fair, you have to just go there and just say, it seems fair.
1: Well, this has been Coffee Break Convos. 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
1: Yeah, wah.
2: Didn't wash his hands.
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5: 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Today we're going to be talking about caring for the elderly. Caring for the elderly is one of the greatest acts of love and, of course, respect we can show. Our parents, our grandparents, or any older person in our lives have walked long roads, they've made sacrifices, and they have poured out their love to build the world we enjoy today. Now, as they age, they often face challenges from, you know, health issues to loneliness, and that's where we step in to give back the care that they once gave us, right? Now, why is it important for us to care for the elderly? Growing old can sometimes feel isolating, especially when their bodies don't, you know, they no longer move the way they used to, right? So showing care actually reminds them that they are valued, they're loved, and they are not forgotten. Now, how exactly how exactly do you care for an elderly person? You need to spend quality time with them. Sometimes all they really need is someone to sit with them, you know, chat, laugh with, or simply listen to their stories. Your presence actually means more than you know. Sometimes they need help with, you know, daily needs like, you know, small tasks like cooking, cleaning, or moving around. That can be really hard as they age. So offering a helping hand can make their life a little easier. Also, you need to ensure good health care. Now, take time, like take care of them. Take time to take care of them. Do medical checkups helping them visit the hospital, get the necessary medication sometimes, and encourage a healthy diet to keep them stronger for longer, of course. Now, show patience and understanding. Their bodies do not move the same anymore, so you need to be very, very careful. Aging can come with memory loss as well, slower movements or mood changes. So you need to be really sensitive about this. Be patient, be kind to them, and never make them feel like a burden. Because once they do actually feel like a burden, they might fall into depression. So you want to be careful with that. Also, keep them engaged. Encourage them to, you know, join community groups, attend family gatherings, right? And they actually, sometimes the life of the party, and you never know. You always leave them out because they're old. Trust me, we need our elders in our presence, right? Help them do activities they love to keep their minds active and, of course, their spirits high as well. You need to provide emotional support. It is very important. A hug, you know, some kind words every now and then, and just listen to them. Sometimes they just want to tell stories. Don't be too busy for them. Listen, right? That could make a huge difference. Maybe that's all they're looking for. Just your ears and you acknowledging that you're actually paying attention to them, right? This is very important. Remember, growing old is inevitable. One day, we will be in their shoes and we want to be taken care of as well, right? The love, the patience, and the respect we give them right now, right? We hope to get it as we get older as well. And remember, if you do have, you know, children, remember the way you treat your parents is the way your children are going to treat you. So you want to be careful what you are teaching the young ones right now, because one day you will grow old. This has been your Health Buzz, powered by Hygienix. With Hygienix, you are safe in our hands.
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4: Let the winning begin on the 2nd of September. This is your chance to definitely get your foot in through the door. 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If you don't know what the short code is, then, well, I will catch you up. I will catch you up on it right now. It's quite simple. It's *474#. Now we've been thinking of the website as well, but that's also the other option that you do have. So we've got, of course, the short code, which is *474#. 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So today, WinBig is awarding 93 winners, and you can't miss this. That means it's 90 people winning 100 kwacha each and playing for as low as 3 kwacha. Plus, we've got 3 people winning smartphones, paying for an entry fee as low as 10 kwacha. 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That's more than 2,800 winners who will be awarded this month of September, so make sure to buy your tokens and don't miss the chance. It's WinBig, *474#, the reign of prizes. 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It's more than 2,800 winners will be awarded for this month of September, and make sure you buy your tokens and don't miss out on that chance. Once again, it is *474#. 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Now, what I'm going to do now is actually proceed to call just the first batch of 90 people who are winning today. So I'm just calling a small number of them. That doesn't mean it's over for you. You still do have a chance. And so my job is just to call them and find out if they've seen the money or not. Hopefully, you're among those, or rather, you're part of that first batch of people who I'm calling for today, who are among the first 90 people who are winning this morning. And actually, not even this morning, the rest of the day. And it starts right here. It starts now. Start dialing *474#, or www.winbigzambia.com. Play to be part of the winners that we have today. Or even, really, it says you playing for either a phone, a smartphone actually, or even playing for 100 kwacha and playing for as low as 3 kwacha. Once again, dial *474#, or www.winbigzambia.com to be part of the winners. Again, it is *474#, or www.winbigzambia.com. Also, what you can do as well is be a lucky winner even tomorrow with 3,000 kwacha, where the entry fee is just a 20 kwacha. That's all you need to have in your account, a 20 kwacha. Now imagine if you play today, right, for a 3 kwacha. Then you play for a 10 kwacha. That's for the smartphones. And then you play for a 3,000 kwacha. What you'd have spent is just a 33 kwacha. And entered 3 different categories. And imagine if you won 100 kwacha. Then, because you played for the smartphone, you also win a smartphone. And then on top of that, you win a 3,000 kwacha. All because you spent in just a 33 kwacha? Not bad. Is the mathing on your end? Start dialing right now. Once again, it is *474#, or dial *247#. Oh, like I did say again. Or dial or click in www.winbigzambia.com. Start playing. It seems like my first winner is not picking up. I will move on to the second one. And in case the first one is still maybe a little bit busy, resting from yesterday with all the festivities that we got to enjoy as a nation. So start playing, start dialing right now. That is *474#, and or www.winbigzambia.com, and play to be part of the winners today. It's more than 2,000 winners will be awarded for the month of September.
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4: Good morning. How are you doing?
5: I'm working.
4: You are working? Okay. I've got a very short message. 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
5: Oh.
4: Yes, so just check your phone, check your mobile money account or your messages to show you that you've won. Okay, have a wonderful working day.
5: Yes.
4: Okay, bye-bye. Seems I caught this lady while she was at work, but still, you know, you two can also have like a side hustle, and that's playing Win Big. And even as you still do your day job, start dialing once again. It is *474# or www.winbigzambia and play to be part of the winners. And once again, it says you simply just dialing that particular short code, and really, winning will be yours. Once again, dial *474# or go to the website, which is www.winbigzambia.com. Be part of the winner's circle that is with Winbig. We've got people who are winning 100 kwacha each and 90 of them in a day. Then we've got three people who are winning, and that is, well, with just smartphones with an entry fee of as low as 10 kwacha. Not forgetting that tomorrow there'll be a lucky winner who'll be winning a 3,000 kwacha, and that's for an entry fee of just a 20 kwacha. What is your take? Start playing right now. This month we've got more than 2,800 winners, and that is for the month of September. Make sure you buy your tokens and don't miss the chance. Start dialing, start playing at this very moment. Once again, it is *474#, or dial *474# or www.winbigzambia.com and play to be part of the winners today. It's more than 2,800 winners will be awarded for this month, and make sure that you buy your tokens and you don't miss out the chance. And again, there's very simple rules to this game, right? Of course, you've played, you've dialed, you've done, you followed what I've said, dialing the *474#, you've gone to the website, you've clicked. But did you know that actually, the more times you play, the more the chances you have of winning? So, if let's say you are playing for the 100 kwacha, and you're playing for just as low as a 3 kwacha, let's say you play like 3 kwacha times 3, that's you just investing like a 9 kwacha, or even times 4, that's you playing for a 12 kwacha and walking away with 100 kwacha. At least you're still making a profit. And let's say, for example, you're playing for the smartphone. How much is a proper smartphone on the market today? I'll say it's 1,000 kwacha upwards, right? North of 1,000 kwacha. So imagine you've played for that same money. And all you're playing, rather for that same smartphone, and all you're playing for is just maybe for like a 50 kwacha, because you've played 5 times. Are you seeing what I'm saying? Tell me where you can buy a smartphone for a 50 kwacha in the market, like a proper one. You can't, right? So are you catching my drift? That the more times you play, the more the chances you have of winning. But also, it does give you a chance to be quite accomplished, if I should say, when it comes to winning. You'll be part of the winner's circle and saying, I played just for like a 3 kwacha, man. I played for like a 9 kwacha. I played for a 12. I played for a 15 kwacha. And boom, I won. Yeah, I just played for as simple as like a 50 kwacha here, and I've got a smartphone. I played for just like 100 kwacha, and I've won a 3,000 kwacha. Are you catching? I hope you're catching the mathematics. So as I get to call in, hello, good morning. Good morning. Good morning. Can you hear me? Hello? Seems like we're having some network challenges. They can't seem to hear me, unfortunately. Very heartbreaking. But once again, that doesn't mean that it's over. Start dialing. That is *474#, or dial www.winbigzambia.com and play to be part of the winners today. Play right now. Start dialing. 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It's more than 2,800 winners who are being awarded for this month of September. Make sure you buy your tokens and don't miss out on that chance, unfortunately. Or rather, fortunately enough. And once again, it's as simple as you dialing that short code, and that is *474#, or www.winbigzambia.com. Start playing, start dialing. I still have a lot more people to call in. I've still got a couple more numbers to call in of people who've won. Hopefully, they won't be hampered by network. So still, we'll try our best, right? And hopefully, if you are somebody who has played, you'll be able to pick up my phone, and I won't disturb you like I did with the first winner who was just at work. Once again, that is on *474#, or even going to www.winbigzambia.com. Seems like we're having network challenges. Even my other winner is not picking up as well. Let's try a different number. Hopefully they pick up, or hopefully it goes through. Okay.
6: 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Please try again.
4: Okay, their phone is switched off. Let's try with a different one. Hopefully they get to pick up. If they don't, now I'll be really heartbroken. And let's try with another lucky winner this morning. And that is out of the batch of 90 winners. 90 winners who are being awarded. And that is being awarded with, well, as simple as you just playing right now. And it's being awarded either a smartphone, being awarded with even as far as a 3,000

0: Fine, thanks. How are you?
1: I'm fine, thank you. My name is Shekinah. I'm calling you from Windig. I want to find out if you've seen the 100 kwacha that you have won.
0: No, I didn't.
1: Okay, just check your messages and also check your mobile money account. You should have received.
0: Okay, thanks.
1: Okay, thank you. Bye-bye.
0: Thank you.
1: See, very polite. It seems like a lot of women today are picking up. I like this. Girl power. More women are playing. And if you two are a woman saying, but I think this one is just mainly for men. It's not. Both men and women can play. You can play either with Airtel or MTN. So just dial the short code, which is *474#. I'm sure by now you're sick of me saying it, but it's for you to remember, for you to keep it in your head that I can dial this short code, especially when I know that I need to make some beanies right now to actually make progress, and that is to walk away as a winner. So start dialing at this very moment. That is *474#. Again, *474#, or to the website, which is www.winbigzambia.com. So start dialing it at this very moment. Once again, *474# or www.winbigzambia.com. I'm going to go on a break. When I come back, I'll try more winners just to see if they'll pick up, especially those whose lines were not going through. Hello, good morning.
0: I've seen it, madam. Thank you. Can I play again?
1: Yes, you can play. You can play again. In fact, tomorrow, they're going to give away 3,000 kwacha.
0: All right, thanks.
1: So start playing for that one also.
0: Okay.
1: Have a wonderful day.
0: All right.
1: See, okay, now my day is made. My day is made. She's seen the money and she's wondering if she can play again. If you are somebody who's won in the past, or if you're somebody who's even won today, you can play again. You being a winner doesn't mean it's over for you. Keep playing, keep dialing. That's why there's so many other options to play for. We've got smartphones that are up for grabs. We've got ourselves, that's a TV which comes with a decoder, a smart TV which comes with a decoder. But also we've got ourselves money. That's 100 kwacha, and we've got 3,000 kwacha. Not forgetting that there's also a Honda Fit that is up for grabs. So play. 2,000, or rather more than 2,800 winners will be awarded this month of September. So make sure that you get your tokens and don't miss out on that chance. Start dialing, keep dialing. And so I'm going to go on a break and I'll call in my other winners, just giving them some time to just recuperate, and hopefully their phones will turn on and then I can find out if they've seen their money, as I've just seen right now and heard with our winner.
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2: 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Don't just watch others win. 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

0: 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That's right. Why not you? Just ask Mlenga here what it's for.
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2: Back once again, that is with WinBig, as I get to spend the last 3 minutes going through once again all the people that I did call in earlier on, and that is to find out if they've seen the money that they've won with WinBig. 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Let me try one more time, going through all the numbers that I called in earlier, and hopefully they've seen the money as we've just heard with our other winner. And in case you too are wondering how you can be a winner, it's quite simple. You dial *474#, or you go to the website, which is www.winbigzambia.com. Start dialing, start playing at this very moment. And that is once again with WinBig. And it's ringing. Will they pick up? Are they going to pick up? Fingers are crossed. Palms are sweaty.

0: week. This vomit on my sweater, mom, spaghetti. Once again, start dialing. That is www.wimbexambia.com, or going to the short code, which is by you getting your phone. Even if you've got like a button phone or even a smartphone that you may have won from Winbig, you can dial *474#. And keep dialing, keep playing. That is Once Again with Winbig. So it's really as easy as you just playing, dialing those numbers. And that is by dialing *474#. It's Winbig with the rain of prizes.
1: Hello.
0: Hello, good morning. How are you doing?
1: I'm fine, how are you?
0: I'm good. This is Shekinah. I'm calling you from Winbig, Zambia. And I would like to find out if you've seen the 100 kwacha that you've won.
1: I'll check.
0: Okay, wonderful. Congratulations on being a winner.
1: Thank you.
0: Absolutely welcome. And see, it's as simple as that. You just have to play and you two can be a winner. He hasn't checked yet, but I'm sure he'll check and you'll see that he's actually won. So start dialing, start playing. And that is by you just dialing a very short code, very simple short code, actually. It's a very short and simple short code, which is *474#. Once you dial that, there'll be prompts that will pop up on your screen. And then you can actually follow those prompts. So we've got 100 kwacha, which is up for grabs. And the entry fee for 100 kwacha is just a 3 kwacha. Then we've got a smartphone. The entry fee for a smartphone is just a 10 kwacha. And we've also got a 3,000 kwacha, which is up for grabs tomorrow. And the entry fee for that one is just a 20 kwacha. So start dialing, start playing, as September is coming with so many prizes. Oh my goodness. There's a smart TV with a decoder every Sunday. There's a 3,000 kwacha, and that's on Thursdays, on Tuesdays, and on Saturdays. There are 3 smartphones every single day. And also there's 100 kwacha worn by 90 people every day. It's a new month, new opportunities, and that means more prizes with Winbig Zambia. 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

0: Davido and Mea Kun from their latest album. It also features Fola. It's called Before Before.
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0: Early on in the morning, the first hour of the show, we presented our brain buster of the day. So if you think you are thinking about it, you cracked your skull trying to get to the answer. We did have Mr. Joseph who said that he gave his answer, but before I even say what he said, Jaden, what is our brain buster for today?
1: Well, our brain buster for today is, what can you hear but not touch or see? What can you hear but not touch or see?
0: So, Mr. Joseph told us that he believes it's air. Is he right?
1: So, Mr. Joseph, you are wrong.
0: Oh, no.
1: He's wrong. The correct one is your voice. So, you can hear your voice, but you can't touch it or see it. Air. Sometimes you can see air, right? Can you?
0: You can see the wind.
1: That isn't that air. But anyways, the correct one was the voice. You know, like your voice, you can't hear your voice and you can't touch or see it. He said air. When air is blowing, oh, that's wind. But it's still air. But anyways, no.
0: You're confusing yourself.
1: It's not correct.
0: Okay, anyway, you tried, Mr. Joseph.
1: You tried.
0: We understand how you got to that answer.
1: It was close, yeah.
0: But we're looking for the voice. Because, I mean, the voice, you can't see it at all.
1: But you can hear it.
0: Yeah. You tried, Shay.
1: Yes.
0: But we'll be back tomorrow. Yeah, it is. It truly is. We'll be back tomorrow once again with giving you another chance to be a winner. And that is, well, with, of course, the Brain Buster, and that is with the Trade Kings Group. So make sure you start your morning right and you start it big with some Big Tree cornflakes.
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1: Cool down with this Pepsi, Muntuanga. 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Let me put you on.
0: Wait, what are you doing?
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1: Everyone's bad day is my bad day. 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
2: 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And introducing the newest member to the banja, Banja Ultra.

0: Vacancy announcement from the Ministry of Youth, Sport and Arts. 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Organization: National Youth Development Council. The National Youth Development Council, NYDC, is a statutory body under the Ministry of Youth, Sport and Arts, established by Chapter 144 of the Laws of Zambia. Its major functions are to implement youth programs, register youth organizations, advise the minister responsible for youth on youth development programs, initiate, operate, and manage non-profit-making or profit-making projects in support of youth development, to coordinate youth activities, to assist and encourage organizations interested in youth development in the initiation of youth training and development programs, and such other functions as the minister may, from time to time, direct. With the above provided background, the Minister of Youth, Sport and Arts invites applications from suitably qualified, experienced professionals for the position of Council Secretary, Chief Executive Officer. Role summary. The Council Secretary will provide strategic leadership and overall management of the Council, ensuring the achievement of its mandate, strategies, objectives, and long-term vision. The Council Secretary will be responsible for youth policy implementation, organizational performance, stakeholder engagement, and sustainable growth for the benefit of the youth. Key responsibilities: to oversee the management of the Council Secretary in order to ensure the achievements of strategic objectives and business continuity, ensure strategic partnership engagement and resource mobilization, provide strategic direction and leadership to the organization, oversee the implementation of youth policies, programs and projects, manage day-to-day operations and ensure efficient use of resources, represent the Council in high-level engagements with government and stakeholders, ensure sound financial management, accountability, and governance, lead, motivate, and develop staff to achieve organizational goals, promote transparency, integrity, and ethical standards. 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
1: Good morning. It's a very good morning and welcome to the Z Shakedown. Rapapi nanapi guan afi with your favorite, your very own Aliku Boy Eli Do. And today I'll be giving you nothing but the best of Zambian music. A lot has dropped. Nifunane kupasan konje to my gist na to my rumors, eh? You saw what happened to Zone Farm. Zone Farm, Jerox has been doing the most. It's like wafuna ngalapo na chi project. Yonze jadzai kambira pepana on the Z Shakedown. Don't touch that damn friend. We just keep on listening to Power FM with yours truly, Aliku. 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
5: It is indeed a sad day for the residents of Tamanga compound. 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
7: Good morning, Zambia. It's time for your business update, bringing you the latest developments from the world of business, mining, investment, and economy. First up, Zambia's mining sector, India, has resumed discussion with Zambia over potential investments in copper and other critical minerals. Indian officials held preliminary talks with Zambian officials on August 26 as India looks to secure supplies of minerals needed for its growing economy. Zambia's copper and cobalt resources remain a major attraction for international investors. Meanwhile, ZCCMIH is considering selling a stake in its mining investment vehicle. The state-owned mining investment company is looking at a possible partial divestment as it seeks to manage its interest in several Zambia's major copper mines. And in the Kwacha remains important talking point for business and consumers. Strong copper earnings and improving economic conditions have recently supported the local currency, helping ease some pressure from imported goods. And on the international markets, oil prices are also being closely watched. Rising tensions in the Middle East have pushed oil prices higher, raising concerns about inflation and the cost of doing business globally. For Zambia, international oil prices can have impacts on fuel, transport, and production. We go to our local commodities. Beans is around 25 kwacha to 35 per kilogram. Soybeans is around 12 to 18 per kilogram. And groundnut is around 25 to 40 per kilogram. Cooking oil is around 35 to 50 for a 1 liter bottle, depending on the brand. That's your business update for today in the morning. Good morning.

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1: Yeah! Well, I'm going to catch you with the

0: AB Gelo, of course, you already know. Ni icon mo speaker. Hope you've been voting for your favorite song. Tembeke zama vote yan, because the nominations will start soon, so that we make sure, or you make sure, that Nyimbo Yemkonde, your favorite song, is on the Z Shakedown. Pano ni Zambian music from 10 to 14 hours. And today, I'm not alone. I've got the baby gayways in the house.
1: What's up? How you doing? Gelo Channel. Zuli Wapa Radio is on the mix, man.
0: How is the morning going?
1: So. We're pushing. I don't know about you. How are you doing?
0: So far, so good. As long as I'm on the Z Shake Zone playing Zambian music, I'm in the mood.
1: You know how we do it.
0: So you remember this conversation, ka? There's this conversation. I mean, I want to post it. Jerox posted something on social media.
1: Mm-hmm.
0: He was talking about the Zone Farm. It was a pic. It had no faces.
1: Okay.
0: But there was Dope G.
1: He hinted us on saying something big is coming.
0: Yeah. So Dope G, Team Young Thugger and Young Verbo, do you think they can give us the same hits they were giving us back then? Or maybe it's a situation whereby when talking about tell me about in a pic.
1: No, look at it this way, man. Like, it has been 13 years since they cooked something together in the studio.
0: Yeah.
1: And if you see the momentum at which all of them are moving right now. Yeah. Everyone has the hit to get back in studio and give us the buzz, give us a hit song, and seeing the vibe, even just when we saw the video out, we saw how they were calling each other. We heard them all talking about one thing, which was just bringing, they are now feeling like they're back home after 13 years. It's like when they're abroad.
0: So but I was telling someone to say, do you know that Zone Farm was ahead of their time? Like, you remember the videos they gave us, the type of music they gave us? I was listening to Shaka Zulu today.
1: Yeah.
0: And I just figured out to say, abantu banatpasa music yetenze ufuna ukuvela manje, you get the point. So I feel like they were too big at that particular time. So
1: for
0: that time. Now I'm thinking the comeback, are they going to be bigger than how they were back in the days? Or are they going to be on the... It will be that situation where, and was on for more. Oh, yeah. But are they going to be back on that particular peak?
1: Okay, I don't want to expect so much from them.
0: Yeah.
1: Because you know how music is. Sometimes they can be feeling like they're giving us a banger.
0: Yeah.
1: And when they release the song or music, it won't feel the same to us, the listeners, you know what I mean? But my hopes are high. I mean, J-Rox is one of my favorites. You know how J-Rox just rocks the studio. And even seeing the other guys, I think I don't know so much about

0: about right now? Because I believe in music, what inspires you is your day-to-day routine, what you go through in life. So they gave us music with what they are going through in at that particular time. Now, at this point in time, this is what I mean, and what they will talk about in their music.
1: Don't think about it too much,
0: Don't think
1: about it too much.
0: Music, so I want to go deep into it.
1: I'm going to argue with you on this one. Don't think about it too much.
0: Okay.
1: Because then, if you think about it too much, you feel like every word they'll say won't be... you won't feel anything, you understand?
0: Yeah.
1: Let's just look at the team getting back together after 13 years. I think we've not seen that in the industry. Mostly when we see a group of, you know, artists split. It's hard for them to come back.
0: Yeah.
1: But for me, my spirit is high because even just watching the video when they were on the call together, their spirits were, it's like they really wanted it, but they just had to wait for 13 years. Maybe God ordained the thing. I mean, so let's wait for it. My hopes are high. I think tinga fucking anoro one pin.
0: Izangala ni banga.
1: Ah, ni zaikonda enai.
0: I feel like ndweche fan wa zone fam. But yeah, me I've been a fan wa zone fam for a long time. You know, I love hip hop. Jerox has been doing the most. Tim is a lyricist, a very good rapper. Dop G, Young Verbo. So I think when they come together, I was thinking, Wabalabangala chena show, whereby they have a show, then they invite all those people they featured on their songs, like all those hit songs. Let's say Dine Chikali, those Slap D, Peterson, Zagaze, General Ozzy, and then they just make a show and then they bring back those guys that jumped on their jams. I don't know what you're thinking.
1: I think, a little boy, don't think too much. Let's wait to see. I think they're saying they want to cook something in the studio first.
0: Yeah.
1: So I think that will be like the starting point, because each and everything in life has a foundation.
0: Yeah.
1: There's somewhere it starts from, and then it builds up from there. So let's give them a chance first to give us the song that, or maybe whatever it is that they want to give us or cook up for us in studio. Then later on, we can start giving them those ideas to say, it's not a bad idea. I mean, that's a brilliant idea. We can also bring them on the Z Shakedown and talk to them.
0: Yeah,
1: what do you think?
0: Definitely. That's the idea. We just need to bring them. So in case you've just joined us, this is a Z Shakedown. I'm Aliko Boy Elido, and I've got the baby girl, Becky. So if you want to come through, you can call 0955-997-997. You can give us your thoughts about what you think in this Z Entertainment, about Zone Farm. Yeah, you can text and give us your favorite song so that the nominations can start for the countdown on Saturday on the Z Shakedown.
1: One time.

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1: Good morning. It's time now for your weather update for 2nd September 2026. Current weather is we'll start with Lusaka. Current weather, hazy sunshine around 20 degrees Celsius. Expected high to be at 26 degrees Celsius. Expected low is at 15 degrees Celsius. Humidity is around 23%. Wind is around 24 kilometers per hour, mainly easterly. Sunrise was at 06:12 and sunset will be at 18:01. We go straight to Livingston. Current weather, sunny, hazy sunshine around 25 degrees Celsius. Expected high 31 to 33 degrees Celsius. Expected low is at 12 to 16 degrees Celsius. Humidity is around 24 to 38%. Wind easterly around 20 kilometers per hour. Sunrise about 06:22. Sunset will be at 18:09 to 18:10. We go straight to Entebbe. Current weather, partly sunny around 27 degrees. Expected high is 27 to 28 degrees Celsius. Expected low is 20 degrees Celsius. Humidity is around 49 to 68%. Wind is around 23 to 26 kilometers per hour, generally from the southeast. And sunrise was at 06:46, and sunset will be at 18:53. That's your weather update for today on the Zed Shakedown.
0: Today's Hauer weather update on the Zed Shakedown. Weather update.

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0: And of course, it's Hito Day right here on the Z Shakedown. And of course, we gave you the one and only Chakwa Muzimai, done by the one and only J Cash, Dizmo, and JC Kalins. And of course, when you hear that combination of collaboration, know that they're going to give us a hit song. And also, Dineima came through with Jane Z. This is a song dedicated to all the Jane Z's out there. And a big shout out to everyone that is locked on and tuned into Power.
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1: Cool down with this Pepsi, Muntuanga. 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
1: And of course, you know, when we come, we mean business, and we're all about to talking about money. 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
1: And of course, it's limitless play all day, every day, right here on Itcholo Mega Box. Kuli wonse ba mine sibenzo ziva manje mwaziva kuti. 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So now is the time to start playing Itcholo in case you're still doubting. Wanzano kubawi na nima kuzani lionse kuti. 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It's just to top up on the litu that we have. So if you want to top up and make some extra cash, right now is the time to do so. As always, I always tell you that Itcholo ndiye yamini iliko. We are the number one genuine game show that you can ever find by street. Because imagine what a game na 5 kwacha wapezeka wawinako 150 kwacha. That means something. At least your day will be going on so well. 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You're not limited. You can also play the game. 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And of course you know this is Itcholo Mega Box. 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And in case you didn't know, pa Itcholo si rafo cheeka game ya mne ilipo, you can also play what we're calling Chicoin. 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Guess what? That is coming to an end courtesy of Itcholo Mega Box. Play *464*2#. Option 1, option 3, and you can wait as we announce the winners. Very soon I'll be doing my first draw, so if you want to be a part of the winners, start playing now.

0: Chula, and of course, you know, we don't want poverty. Indeed, that poverty stay far away from me. Indeed, I mean, it come back for paper up a Ichola mega box. 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And if you also be want to be a part of, in case you also want to be a part of the winning team, now is the time to try Ichola mega box. It's very easy and straightforward. You're not limited or restricted to only 5 kwacha. If you want to place even more than that, now is the time to do so. And as always, I always tell you that nilina mwamuna wa Ichola imwamuna wa Ichola wamene aziwa kamba pandarama wamene aziwa kuti vantu zona bamatea na kuwina nilina ya mstudio. 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Musho, the entertainer.
1: Wagwan! Thank you so very much, Becky.
0: What's up? How you doing?
2: So far so good. Doing great. The sun is setting. Oh, the sun is bright, we should say.
0: Yeah?
2: Yeah.
0: The sun is rising, right?
2: Yeah.
0: Niuza bantu banga na timusho aina maningi na ndarama za Ichola.
2: Tifufumuka kai.
0: Nifufumuka chapi.
2: Yeah, no mwaja abe. Chitumbua pasaradi.
0: So Musho, the entertainer. Another day, another dollar.
2: Yes, indeed.
0: And you know, when we talk about Ichola, we mean people winning money. Ndalama, kapena nikambe mochaku asukuti waziwa kuti we mean business.
2: Uh-huh.
0: Vantu wa wina ndalama za free.
2: Otherwise, mwe vantu fifine fio mwayo mfuira. 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
2: 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So, if you, indeed you know that you are 18 years and above, yewe game show yewe ni yano. 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Makamaka wasikana.
0: So, you know, sometimes I'm always encouraging people right here on Ichola that, you know, it's not all about, you know, catering for your lunch money. It's not even about wajabamu street. Kai kulibena angomepi wangakambata, ah, Ichola nyabamu street, wamewafuna koma change. 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
0: Okay, just like Musho the entertainer said, we'll be waiting for you to play the game and very soon we'll come back, definitely come back to make sure that those that are playing the game win. Your last words, Musho, before we go on a short break and come back to play.
2: Jalamani Zabunsi Paichula Iwe.
0: Okay. 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

0: And now for the Go TV highlights. We talk about what's happening on the Go TV world. The new football season is here, and obviously every rivalry moment is on. So for those of you, you can catch all the back your side, Premier League, La Liga, Serie A, Champions League, League One, all that on Go TV.
1: A new series obsession, it all starts Sunday. It started on Sunday. Be there for the series premiere of Spinners Season 1 and see how the chance and change everything, how the chance will change everything at 21 hours. Cards on Go TV. Make sure you buy that Go TV decoder and reconnect or connect if you had it, or maybe if it's the new one, you just need to dial *668# or use the My Go TV app to reconnect and stay connected to Go TV in the world of Zambian entertainment in Pali, so that Mtambeko Mpali, you see what's happening in Pali. And those are your Go TV highlights on the Z Shakedown.
2: And now, the Zed Shakedown. The Zed Shakedown. The best local.

Tiki tiki, it's a tiki tiki. Original Wukasa, and this one features Biko and Fameka with Mr. Shaba. Easy the producer, in short. Yeah, this one was produced by Easy the producer. My Mvela sound here is Mwema Gwiri, like she, like when Easy wants to do something, Imangala make sure, and these are the people that are making sure that we are dancing to the Zambian music on the Z Shakedown. We need to give credit to our producers. They do the most in the studio, eh? So producer kakuza tafuna ya so nyofunika uripide, so funika nwamba kana, funika making a che show anjebele, eh, amene yotizari pila, otherwise, yeah, that's Bukasa with Njenjema. Neslong came through with Slap D, and the song is Infuti. Yeah, you are still on the Z Shakedown with me, Aliko Boelido and Vieki, still locked in.

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1: The meaning of life is not to simply exist, but to move ahead, to rise up and achieve, to conquer. 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
2: Here's Mike. 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
1: He starts with banana flavor for breakfast. 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He moves with strawberry at lunchtime. He even has chocolate flavor at dinner too.
3: Mike, dinner too?
1: I can't help it. It's Maximum. 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

Jazzy boy.

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1: President Hakainde Hichilema pledges public sector reforms and anti-corruption push in his second term. Losing Livingston, mayoral candidate Benson Kayuma calls for support of local businesses. In international news, Guinea-Bissau voters back constitutional changes. In sports, Power Dynamos named 24-man squad for Almere Champions League battle.
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1: To present the lunchtime news, my name is Viola Chuma. President Hichilema has outlined key priorities for his second term with a strong focus on improving public service delivery, strengthening transparency, and protecting national resources. In his inaugural address yesterday, President Hichilema said the public sector must become more effective, efficient, and results-oriented in order to deliver quality services to citizens. He stressed the importance of ensuring that public offices focus on achieving tangible results rather than simply meeting working hours. He further reaffirmed his commitment to providing high-quality public services without discrimination across all parts of the country. He identified digitization, professionalism, accountability, and innovation as key measures for improving the performance of public institutions and ensuring that national resources are used responsibly. The head of state also reaffirmed his administration's commitment to fighting corruption and protecting state resources from abuse. He therefore called on public officers to put national interests first and discharge their responsibilities with integrity and commitment. President Hichilema officially took oath of office for his second term after securing victory in the 2026 general elections.
2: We will continue to transform the public service into an effective, efficient, and delivery-oriented public service. Delivery doesn't mean reporting for work at 8 hours and knocking off at 17 hours. No. It means specific outcomes, and that's the focus that we'll continue in. We want a public service that delivers quality services to all our citizens without discrimination. We will continue to strengthen digitization, accountability, professionalism, and innovation, and ensure that public resources are managed prudently and used for the benefit of all our people. The fight against corruption, I can bet, will continue, so public resources are respected and protected. Every public officer should put national interest first.
1: In another development, losing mayoral candidate in last month's general election, Benson Kayuma, is calling for a stronger support for genuine and qualified Zambian local businesses in securing reasonable government contracts. Mr. Kayuma has emphasized that his approach would help retain health within Zambia, boost employment, and stimulate growth in the local private sector. In an interview with Power FM News, Mr. Kayuma criticized the growing trend of awarding contracts to non-Zambian companies, calling it a significant economic loss for the country. He challenged Zambian-owned companies to actively compete for more government contracts. He expressed concern that profits from contracts given to foreign companies often leave the country, whereas such income should be reinvested in local businesses to create jobs. He also alleged that some local contractors failed to secure government contracts due to corruption, political favoritism, and connections influencing awards process. Highlighting the capability of Zambian businesses, Mr. Kayuma stated that genuinely qualified local companies chosen through fair and transparent processes can successfully deliver major projects, including roads and hospitals.
3: The wealth that is supposed to be created as a result of that accumulation of profit from those contracts is not staying in Zambia. That wealth finds itself out of the country, which is not very good for our country. If we want to develop Zambia, we have to do whatever we can to keep the money within the country, because that's how we are going to create jobs and that's how we are going to grow our local businesses. If you genuinely award that contract to a deserving Zambian, they're not in business because they are affiliated to the political party which is in government, They are in business for real reasons. I can tell you that 99.99 of those contracts are going to be successful. The reason why you have a lot of Zambians failing to deliver is because they feel not obliged, because they know that they have paid somebody to get that contract.
1: In another development, the recent decision by the Energy Regulation Board, ERB, to maintain fuel pump prices for September 2026, business and energy analyst Leonard Sepe said the move will help cushion households and businesses from rising global oil prices. The ERB has maintained petrol at 25 kwacha 29 gwe per litre, diesel at 26 kwacha 86 gwe, kerosene at 27 kwacha 2 gwe, and jet A1 at 29 kwacha 71 gwe per litre. Instability in the Middle East and fluctuations in the exchange rate continue to exert upward pressure on international and domestic petroleum prices. Mr. Sepe says maintaining the current pump prices is a stabilizing measure that will shield consumers and businesses from external price shocks. He says Zambia's efforts to diversify its energy mix are also on course, with increased investment in solar energy, hydropower, and regulatory reforms. Mr. Sepe says the government's second term is expected to prioritize expansion of electricity generation capacity towards 10,000 megawatts, with renewable energy expected to play a key role. He says increasing generation capacity and diversifying energy sources will be critical to strengthening Zambia's energy security and reducing the country's vulnerability to global energy market shocks.
4: The Energy Regulation Board's decision to basically maintain fuel pump prices for September 2026 is a stabilizing measure that shields households and as well as businesses from global oil price shocks, and while maintaining Zambia's electricity diversification, which is firmly on track with solar, hydropower, and regulatory reforms. Now, looking ahead, the current government's second term is basically expected to push electricity generation capacity toward 10,000 megawatts, emphasizing renewable energy expansion as well as energy security.
1: Environmentalists are urging farmers in Zambia to prepare for possible changes in rainfall patterns and prolonged dry spells associated with the El Nino weather phenomenon. Environmentalist Mwape Mukatimui says farmers, particularly those in low rainfall areas, should pay close attention to weather forecasts and early warning information from the Meteorological Department. Ms. Mukatimui has encouraged farmers to consider planting drought-resistant crops such as millet and sorghum, as well as early maturing varieties of maize, which require less water. He says Zambia's different regions experience varying rainfall patterns, with the northern parts generally receiving more rainfall than areas in the south, central and western parts of the country. She has also observed that recent unusual weather conditions, including unexpectedly cold temperatures during August, are an indication of increasingly erratic weather patterns linked to climate change. She has urged members of the public to stay informed through radio, social media, and updates from the Ministry of Green Economy and Environmental Protection, particularly on weather and climate-related developments.
5: Okay, so I think when you look at Super El Nino, we can see what's already been happening in parts of Europe where the temperatures have been reaching as much as 40 degrees Celsius. There's been very little rain. And I think in the UK, about two-thirds of the UK was under drought conditions. Mm-hmm. So I think as for farmers, farmers have to start preparing to plant drought-resistant crops and see and really monitor what the Meteorological Department has to say about the time when they have to plant, because it's not, we're not sure as to how bad the effect and the impact will be. So we need to really be up to date with the information that the stakeholders are giving, as well as what the Meteorological Department is giving, the statements Meteorological Department is issuing, to help farmers know when to prepare the field and when to plant, as well as guidance on which crops should best be planted.
1: In international news, Spanish prosecutors say 23 sexual assault cases, including 9 involving children, have been reported in Ceuta following the mass arrival of migrants from Morocco in late July. Chief Prosecutor Silvia Rojas says the cases amount to almost one reported assault a day, warning that the actual number could be higher as some victims may not have reported the attacks. Around 72,000 migrants crossed in on July 30th and 31st, with about 5,000 still in the territory, including up to 1,600 children. Reports indicate that suspects include 4 Moroccans, 3 Spaniards, and 1 Belgian. The influx has placed pressure and heightened tensions between migrants and local residents. Spanish authorities have approved emergency funding to support essential services and accompany children, while Prime Minister Pedro Sanchez has held 2 National Security Council meetings to address the crisis. At least 100 people are also reported to have died while attempting to reach the city by sea. Guinea-Bissau voters have approved constitutional changes that will give the president more powers. The National Electoral Commission says the yes vote won with 70% in Sunday's referendum. The changes will allow the president to appoint and dismiss the prime minister and cabinet members, as well as dissolve parliament. The referendum comes ahead of December 6th presidential election, which is expected to restore civilian rule following last November's military coup. However, opposition parties had called for a boycott, citing restrictions on public freedoms. Final referendum results are expected from the Supreme Court in the coming days. We now take a quick break and return shortly with sports news.
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1: Power Dynamo's coach Oswad Mutapa has named a strong 24-man squad for the club's CAF Champions League first preliminary round first leg tie against Sudanese giants Al Merrikh. The Zambian champions arrived in Kigali, Rwanda, on Tuesday ahead of the first leg scheduled for September 5th. Former Simba SC attacking midfielder Joshua Budo-Mutale, Wilson Chisala and Chadian striker Amin Ahiva are expected to play key roles alongside Dominic Chanda and Frederick Mulambia. Power Dynamos will host the return leg between September 11th and 13th, with the aggregate winner advancing to the second preliminary round. The winner of that stage will face either Algeria's JS Saoura or Guinea's Horoya AC for a place in the CAF Champions League group stage. Power Dynamos enter the campaign as back-to-back MTN Super League champions after winning the 2025 and 2026 title with 78 points from 34 matches. The Kitwe-based side, which has won 9 league titles, will also be looking to build on last season's historic continental run when they reached the CAF Champions League group stage for the first time. Power Dynamos remain the only Zambian club to have won a major CAF men's club competition, having lifted the CAF Cup Winners' Cup in 1991. And on that sporting note, we have come to the end of the lunchtime news. For more upfront and reliable news every day, do follow us on Facebook by searching for the Power News Network page. Before we go, here are the headlines once more. President Hakainde Hichilema pledges public sector reforms and anti-corruption push in his second term. Losing Livingstone mayoral candidate Benson Kayuma calls for support of local businesses. In international news, Guinea-Bissau voters back constitutional changes. In sports, Power Dynamos named 24-man squad for Al Merrikh Champions League battle. My name is Viola Chuma. Good afternoon.
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2: 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It's Zed and Afro, only on Drive. 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
2: Vacancy announcement from the Ministry of Youth, Sport and Arts. 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Organization, National Youth Development Council. The National Youth Development Council, NYDC, is a statutory body under the Ministry of Youth, Sport and Arts, established by Chapter 144 of the Laws of Zambia. Its major functions are to implement youth programs, register youth organizations, advise the minister responsible for youth on youth development programs, initiate, operate, and manage non-profit-making or profit-making projects in support of youth development, to coordinate youth activities, to assist and encourage organizations interested in youth development in the initiation of youth training and development programs, and such other functions as the minister may, from time to time, direct. With the above provided background, the Minister of Youth, Sport and Arts invites applications from suitably qualified, experienced professionals for the position of Council Secretary, Chief Executive Officer. Role summary. The Council Secretary will provide strategic leadership and overall management of the Council, ensuring the achievement of its mandate, strategies, objectives, and long-term vision. The Council Secretary will be responsible for youth policy implementation, organizational performance, stakeholder engagement, and sustainable growth for the benefit of the youth. Key responsibilities. To oversee the management of the Council Secretary in order to ensure the achievements of strategic objectives and business continuity. Ensure strategic partnership engagement and resource mobilization. Provide strategic direction and leadership to the organization. Oversee the implementation of youth policies, programs, and projects. Manage day-to-day operations and ensure efficient use of resources. Represent the Council in high-level engagements with government and stakeholders. Ensure sound financial management, accountability, and governance. Lead, motivate, and develop staff to achieve organizational goals. Promote transparency, integrity, and ethical standards. Qualifications: full Form 5 or Grade 12 school certificate, a minimum of a bachelor's degree in development studies, youth development, public administration and management, or equivalent. Master's degree in a related field is an added advantage. Minimum relevant pre-job experience. 8 years of experience, of which 4 must be at a senior management level. Proven experience in strategic planning and organizational leadership. 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Box 50195, Government Complex, Lusaka. 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
0: That's right, why not you? Just ask Mlenga here what it's for.
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0: It's your chance to win big with cash money prizes, a flat screen TV, a Samsung Galaxy smartphone, and so much more. 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
3: Kumatiero, Mlenga Natasha, Mwalite ako win big game show. Mwana wangu wa tele mai. 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

0: Lynn Shwanta mo rin, Biniba, but how do you feel about it?
1: Because
0: never know what to do because in the church, Monaco is phone. How can you see the church? When a table finger, quite a lot of TV, so Mandi, Crown Television, Go TV, DSTV, could consume Mureta Mira. But we just want to say congratulations once more. To allow me to make a phone, I have a program to make a film. I send the phone in. And remember that today, Mirombe MPID on Satio, Yapase Oksashanta, we are just going to tell you how you can get your phone. Congratulations once more and kudos to your child, Duatere. I know that's why you don't believe. Maybe if it was them, they could have believed or had a certain expression because it is them that actually played. So congratulations to you. Sometimes these little ones that we don't have the phone. But that is our lucky winner for the fourth day. We now cruise to get it.
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0: 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Just ask Mlenga here what it's for.
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2: 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Time yopanga kondala maya fika manje on the Win Big Game Show. So have you been playing Win Big? Eh? Mwanzo tera kuti time yezambo kutumirani na ufunza ngatika nafika. Ero mzaka sebenze sabwanji. So yeah, it's a happy Wednesday at Win Big. All you need to do is dial *474#. Today Win Big is awarding 93 winners, and you can't miss this. 90 people are winning K100 kwacha. Kwacha and playing for it as long as 3 kwacha. Unga wine mo 100 kwacha. 3 people are winning smartphones and the entry fee is as low as 10 kwacha. Imagine, wangena sapo che 10 kwacha. 10 kwacha chendiyo wafaka. Wabura wacho saka 100. That's 10 times 10. Mpanga po che ndalama. Ndalama za ulelis. Ndalama za free. And tomorrow a lucky winner will get a 3,000 and the entry fee is 20 kwacha. So 20 kwacha, you could win a 3 pini. 3,000. 20 kwacha, you could win a 3,000. Ndalama pa win big. And remember to dial *474# or just visit www.winbigzambia.com and play. Be part of the winners today. More than 2,800 winners will be awarded for the month of September, meaning in a month, was a winning servant to more than 2,800. And I know you're going to be part of that particular number. It's a number ever come by 2,800. Now, Mzankalapo. But Timungarepo Pali Iyo, you need to make sure that you continue playing Win Big. I'm making sure that Mutia online, Kuribat no, in an eBay smartphone, in a Kamtia Kampeta, Kamtia Kampeta, Kamania, Kokanga Queen is a smartphone food. So, simply come sense a Kamtia Kampeta, I'm very coming in a smartphone because upper we make sure that we give you money. We make sure that you make money. Stephen Muzingala Mustration. No budget yanga iri tight apa nezana kango gula ABCD DJ boy da po saba win big iri namba balanda ti time ya kupanga mpia I don't know why my bimba is bad but yeah makamba chinji bimba ne ma lero sinza pena chabwera bwanje but yeah akasaka kandalama on Win Big. All you need to do is just dial *474# and make sure that mukadea when we call you from Win Big, we just want to confirm and make sure that kamane kafika. So zambo tumina kwa jabe vana te yako apapakati kubafunsa mwamene ina indela Win Big, mwamene vana winira na mwamene vana isenzesela ndarama. 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Si munga zitia mweka, you need to tell your friend to say Zabo kandalama. So you just need to play Win Big, eh? Win Big. Make sure you mute a Win Big. 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So I'll make sure that I call Bajabantu amene benzo tia. So if you've been playing Win Big, make sure that phone yani ilipafupi. And I'll be calling you soon. Are you going to be that lucky winner? Sinifuno bwela nayo I'm 100 kwacha. I just want to make sure that I'm 100 kwacha. Ndimo muli nayo. Nifunika yangena mu account mwanu. And make sure I'm 200 futi yangena mu account mwanu. And then mu win apo che. Ndiye vita boro chita kuno. Taboro kuwini sane on Win Big. To those who've got my bundles deep on phone, just visit www.winbig.com. 90 people are winning 100 kwacha each. And playing it for you only play for that 100 kwacha for only 3 kwacha. 3 kwacha equals 100 kwacha. 3 kwacha, che. 3 kwacha, na bozu kapo. 3 kwacha. 3 people are winning smartphones, and the entry fee is as low as 10 kwacha. Imagine. 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
4: Umwana wanje watere
3: mai. 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Congratulations na muina phone. Na mwini le sibinga ibili ni because it just sounds so surreal, right? Yes, so bamulenga Natasha mwana wenu alite ya *474. And every day tunakwatama draws for pakwa on television epo tuisa mkupira ama phone. And then every weekend tuisa mkupira 10,000 kwacha na ngura smart TV. So if you refer to yero mwana wenu maero mwamu na tine una muina, then you mwamu wani ngiro kusenda phone. Then shivata mwere bidiva, but how do you feel about it?
4: Because
3: never know what to do because Nanguina phone. How can she detach? I mean, when a table finger, quite a lot of people, TV, so Morenta Mandi, Crown Television, could go TV, could DSTV, could consume Morenta Mira. But we just want to say congratulations once more to allow me to meet a phone. I have a program to make a film. I send the phone in. And remember that today, Mirombe PID on Satio, Yapase Oksashanta, we are just going to tell you how you can get your phone. Congratulations once more and kudos to your child, Duatere. I know that's why you don't believe. Maybe if it was them, they could have believed or had a certain expression because it is them that actually played. So congratulations to you, bamulenga Natasha. Sometimes it's these little ones that we But that is our lucky winner for the fourth day. We now cruise through to get it.
0: Are you ready to win big?
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0: 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Your phone could be the next one to win. Will you be the next big winner? Don't just watch others win. This could be your moment. Win big, Zambia. 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

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So let's make sure that we start winning pano pa win big. Nakuzani motera, but apa mind

0: 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So if you are online, we're making sure that when you're online, we're visiting www.winbig.com. Hello.
1: Hello.
0: Yeah, good afternoon. My name is Elido. I'm calling you from Win Big.
1: Yes.
0: Munachako Win Big.
1: Yes, yeah, Natako Potes.
0: Congratulations. Munawina kwa something, ti?
1: Yeah, naona kafika kazali baboti.
0: Kafika kazali, congratulations. Then ngamba na mandan.
1: George Tole.
0: Sorry?
1: George Tole.
0: Oh, Mr. George Tole. So what muna mzaka sensa bwanch kazali yako?
1: Patfuna.
0: Make sure. Yeah, we just need to continue playing,
1: Sure.
0: Congratulations, sir. Thank you very much.
1: You're welcome, sir.
0: Mwanvila, it was just a confirmation to just make sure that Bantuba winner. So, Mr. George Tole, but it was a tea. Wawinako kazaza. So mazali lelo ni mazali. Ijana kambaklio ice cream. So lelo tipasa che mazali on the Win Big. So make sure ngati mnate ya mwanvira batika chuka kulila. 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You have received. 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So mufuni gache mutia, make sure that mutia, so that muzi wina munga mweba winila ba Mr. George Tole, ba Mr. George Tole ba wina something, and then wakambatibaza gulamo, in fact wakambatibaza pitiliza kutia, so that ba wine food, and that's the spirit. Mayona, ndiye mzimu wetu na pano pa Win Big. 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Imagine, darama zingo ngena, che. 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So, ngatumulatea kwa Win Big, make sure that mumvede da wireless yano, making sure that tikatuma phone. 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So when you play Win Big pafoni ya mwini. 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Make sure that mwabawu za vene njele. Oh, natia kwa Win Big. So that kakangena kandrama wakupasa nkoni. Mwaizi wa yoka. Make sure that wakupasa nkoni kandarama. So that you share the money. Not that tikatumafona at awe. Ine. Sina teko, but nchikule mundu wamena na balate ya pa phone yanu. So yeah, so that's what we are doing today. We are calling those who played na bamene bali sivako ka something mobile money. So that we just confirm kuti kanafika olo buwanji. But yeah, the only thing you need to be doing is just continue playing Win Big. Mwachitako dao, star, 4, 7, 4, mwapitiriza kutea, so that ndalama zizibwela che, ndalama zifunika che, zingo buela, mwanvera, but it's raining mazaza, it's raining ma hundred kwacha ndiye aliko lero, so make sure that katuba for the mulina yo, but the good part is that isetutu mache kusita confirm nga tiznafika, but all I know is that ndalama zimangena. So it's a too much phone kufunza ngati zangena. In short, we just go for confirmation so that you tell us ngati zinangena vazo na ndalama. We confirm so that ni ma testimony, in short, so that you even encourage other people to say, ukuvichitika vazona. Now ina ndalama, vichitika vazona. And then inifuna nipitirize kutia. 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
1: Hello?
0: Hey, mwaseneza buwanji?
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0: oh, kazaza. 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
1: Daddy, manji school wate kula mana apisa waka kule ranchi.
0: Very important, very important. Dear Ven Funo Mvera, if you continue playing win big and congratulations. 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
0: Kuna, nice one, Enjoy, enjoy. Thank you very much.
1: Thank you,
0: also enjoy, thank you. Thank you very much. Ndiye yetu kamba hapo manji. 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And I'll just continue making sure that imo mungo winner che on this win big. I'll make sure that tizi winner vochita nukustache dial star 474 hash nichi. Imwenaine tagwirizana nichi. Imwenaine tiripa on the same pace. So that tizi panga kwa mankwacha mankucha. 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
0: Umwana wanje wa Jeremy.
1: 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Congratulations na muina phone. Now, money is sitting like BD because it just sounds so surreal, right? 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

0: Min Samantha mo rin, Bini Babat, how do you feel about it?
1: Because
0: never na kwa tumu because ni chat mo na kwa sisi hapo na na na na na na na na na na na na na na na na na na na na na na na na na na na na TV, ku DSTV, ku na na na na na na na na na na na na na na na na na na na na na na na na na na na na na na na program na na na na na na na and remember that na na na na na na na ya pase na na na we are just going to tell you how you can get your phone. Congratulations once more and kudos to your child. I know that's why you don't believe. 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

0: Introducing Juicy Super Chill flavored drink. Feel the chilling sensation. We've all done it. Yep. The slurp. There's the hot tea slurp. And then there's the not so nice drink slurp. And then there is the milk it slurp. With the milk it slurp, you can tell the subject wants to sip every drop of milky goodness in the pack until there is nothing left.
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0: Milk it milkshake. The shake that moves. 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

Viva Neighbor Remix, and this one features Onesmus all the way from Malawi. Ajimwene jumped on this one, and Harmonizer, they did great on this particular jam. Wanapanga manengi chongo muri nyimbo, and it's a very nice track, a very nice song. But yeah, I gave you Maki 2 with Hosanna, and Your Maps came through officially Makazi Entertainment with Iron Mazinvera Tinizi or Zambian Music. Nangamai kwambo kangwa kamba nyimbo ya analiza Your Maps na Makazi title bwanji ja. But it's Your Maps and Makazi came through and Maki 2 came through. Speaking of Maki 2, Maki 2 posted something. I think there's someone who was saying there's a rumor. I don't know if it's a rumor, but yeah, it's happening. Zone Farm wants to come back. At this conversation earlier on, so people were saying ingaveke mushe Zambian Music Entertainment tabata fpanga chati XYZ na yo babwele la cheba mbote pasa marap yebenzo pasa kudala na ba Alpha Entertainment bakopa la swagi wabalo wapanga reunion na weve chalila futi wapanga pocho kosa pasa futi hip hop yebenzo pasa back in the days. But Maki 2 is not for the idea. Him is saying there's a new generation, there's a new era. You know, there's a lot of talents. Good music, good hip hop. I think they should just continue doing the hip hop they've been doing. Time ya wana bevi benzeko, but then apa ni time yo faka kobe nangu. My guida ijaga. And I'm just understand where I come by, you know, because it was making sense to me. You know, like you need to pass the torch. You know, pass the torch on. Make sure that na bevi bwela mbuyo mwako. At least, che. Yo, welcome to the Z Shake It Down, and the nominations have started, and my Ziva my nominations yet to about pasa energy liwa World Cut. It's making sure that we drink World Cut. So I always ask people in Jewish World Cut, chipezika kutukusaitu kwanu, magula kutishu World Cut, kusaitu kwanu, makongola or magula cash. But yeah, kumangala kwa hija situation, like you don't have the energy, mvela munga tuwalema, wachikoti ya konsi mama ya ulikunchito wa mbakusila, you know, we don't believe in that. We make sure that tamuwa kwa chi World Cut. So it's a happy Wednesday at Win Big, *474#. 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Tomorrow a lucky winner will get a 3,000, and the entry fee is 20. Dial *474# or visit www.winbigzambia.com and play to be part of the winners today. More than 2,800 winners will be awarded for this month of September. Make sure you buy your tokens and don't miss the chance. Win big. *474#. And the rain of prizes. Nichitangena manje marezo of prizes. But yeah, so in case you've just joined us, this is a Z Shake Down with me, Aliko Boy Lido. And I've been telling people, manyimbo yeti liza, mzingara na time ya votera. Because pasata that much a countdown. But yeah, so which song are you vibing? Which song are you feeling? You can come through on 0955-997-997 or 0979-192485. Nista Pangachoko Sapo will be playing nothing but the best of Zambian music. Pamene pano, is any Zambian music? Is any pepano che mwafika? Ni pamene pano, mosa indago. Otherwise, let's shake it. Diaudi timwe.

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0: And you know what? I was just vibing to this song. I was dancing. Then Naborache Muntabala Sokoloka Napeskatinina guest out of the blues. So I've brought DJ Lukundo. DJ Lukundo.
1: DJ Lukundo Z Superstar.
0: The Z Superstar. And you play your DJ. Yeah. So the umal is lagut.
1: 80s lounge.
0: Okay.
1: And a white.
0: But kuno food umaliza kote
1: kwa Beats TV.
0: Yeah, Beats TV. Umaliza ma desi ya branch na branch so that people start following you. It's all about entertainment.
1: Friday, Saturday, always from 18 to 20 hours.
0: Friday and Saturday.
1: Yeah, and catch the repeat on Tuesday. That is 23 hours.
0: That's DJ Lukundo.
1: Yeah, sure.
0: Ayo wa imvera piki piki mwende.
1: Davinapo novina.
0: Ifunika, very important, eh? Ati what was the branch my fans work?
1: Okay, music change chalala wanapanga je.
0: Ero Zambian music.
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0: Omovela che music.
1: Omovela music. Ah kumankala wachita na vija vinveso wenzo tinachi unachita.
0: Very important. Very important.
1: So music is something else that really builds me and motivates me.
0: That's nice. That's nice. So that's DJ Lukundo mazimverera kandia ma viliza liza pa beats na konse ukumaenda kuvinira ama nkalako. Mwamuchitako haya ni mundu watu na esendi ama tifinisa pano ama tipasa pasa ati wanga kupezeni kutibandu Mr. DJ Lukundu
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1: Facebook and Instagram, TikTok, yeah. You know ndia inasara kuchaya especially for TikTok. Ama kwa savant so watuonunga menso especially sewa menso ya
0: 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I'm still with you. Alikubo Elido is still with you. We are going to continue vibing and dancing mpaka kumachacha tieni na yo.

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I remember this song pamene na bala choka ina divinisa is a time and I gave you Wizzy Baby with Wandoa Wandoa and that is the remix J Cash jumped on the remix and I'm making a short mamzi wa J Cash 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Because you cannot mention hip hop without J Cash. So, but come back to J Cash with hip hop, Ndia Aliko. It's a happy Wednesday at Win Big Star 474. Today, Win Big is awarding 93 winners, and you can't miss this. 90 people are winning 100 kwacha each and playing for it as long as three kwacha. Three people are winning smartphones, and the entry is as low as 10 kwacha. Tomorrow, a lucky winner will get 3,000, and the entry fee is 20 kwacha. Just dial star 474 or visit www.winbigzambia.com and play be part of the winners today. 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Win Big Star 474 ash the reign of prizes. Mazimvelela, let's continue playing Win Big. Tingapangeko something by pamene tifuna mveda bwino pamene tifuna mona mungati weekend ndai tamangira tachako ka Win Big and make sure that we have the money. We are making the money just so mwagwira ka tieni nayo.

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1: It's a very good afternoon weather update for Wednesday, 2nd September 2026. I will start with Lusaka. Lusaka is currently sunny, hazy sunshine around 25 degrees Celsius. Expected high is at 30 to 31 degrees Celsius. Expected low 15 to 18 degrees Celsius. Humidity is around 23 to 31%, relatively dry. Wind easterly around 14 to 24 kilometers per hour. Sunrise was at 06:12. Sunset will be at 18:01. We go straight to Kitwe, Copper Belt. Current sunny and 19 degrees Celsius this morning. Expected high is 31 degrees Celsius. Expected low is 17 degrees Celsius. Humidity is around 31%. Wind easterly at about 18 kilometers per hour. Sunrise was at 0:16 and sunset will be at 18:03. We go straight to Lilongwe, Malawi. Current clear sun around 26 degrees Celsius around mid. Expected high is 26 degrees. Expected low is 16 to 17 degrees Celsius. Humidity moderate, increasing into the evening. Wind is around 6 to 7 ms, roughly 18 to 25 kilometers per hour. Sunrise was approximately 05:55 and sunset is expected to be at 17:40. And that's weather update for today on the Zed Shakedown.
0: 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Weather update.

Apangi Piti Makambati, yaenda bwino show, and I know you've been enjoying. Maya patifuna kukula ilani, but don't go anywhere, because Cookie will be coming on Tamanga. She will be coming in on Tamanga, so don't touch that dial. Continue listening to your favorite radio station, Power FM. My name is Aliku Boy Lido, and I've been with you from 10 up to now on the Z Shakedown. Catch me again tomorrow, same time, same place. 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
1: President Hakainde Hichilema pledges public sector reforms and anti-corruption push in his second term. 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
3: 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Organization, National Youth Development Council. The National Youth Development Council, NYDC, is a statutory body under the Ministry of Youth, Sport and Arts, established by Chapter 144 of the Laws of Zambia. Its major functions are to implement youth programs, register youth organizations, advise the minister responsible for youth on youth development programs, initiate, operate, and manage non-profit-making or profit-making projects in support of youth development, to coordinate youth activities, to assist and encourage organizations interested in youth development in the initiation of youth training and development programs, and such other functions as the minister may, from time to time, direct. With the above provided background, the Minister of Youth, Sport and Arts invites applications from suitably qualified, experienced professionals for the position of Council Secretary, Chief Executive Officer. Role summary. The Council Secretary will provide strategic leadership and overall management of the Council, ensuring the achievement of its mandate, strategies, objectives, and long-term vision. The Council Secretary will be responsible for youth policy implementation, organizational performance, stakeholder engagement, and sustainable growth for the benefit of the youth. Key responsibilities: to oversee the management of the Council Secretary in order to ensure the achievements of strategic objectives and business continuity. Ensure strategic partnership engagement and resource mobilization. Provide strategic direction and leadership to the organization. Oversee the implementation of youth policies, programs, and projects. Manage day-to-day operations and ensure efficient use of resources. Represent the Council in high-level engagements with government and stakeholders. Ensure sound financial management, accountability, and governance. 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

0: Joshua Barakain, What Do I Know on Power. Before this was My Diary 16, that's KB, Y Cool, D Boy, and George as well. Slap D features Pato Rankin and Dave. Continue to rest in power, man. And the song is called Lituation. This is the biggest and fastest moving drive time show in Zambia. Temanga 913, right here with your favorite radio host, Cookie M. Preston. Hi, hiya. How you doing? It's the 2nd of September 2026. Yay, we made it to this day. It's a blissful afternoon, and I hope that you do get in touch, you know, just for vibes and just for just, as somebody would say it. 2nd September is the 244th day of the year, with 120 days remaining until the end of the year, and we are very excited about this. 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
4: 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Let's get straight into the business update this afternoon. Coffeyville Energy Corporation, CEC, has recorded a 5.6% revenue growth in the first half of 2026 from $360 million in 2025 to $380.3 million, according to the company's unaudited results for the first half year ended June 30th, 2026. Profit for the period under review was sustained at $61.6 million, compared to $61.5 million in the corresponding period in 2025. Elsewhere in the business world, you'd be interested to know that the Oil Marketing Companies Association of Zambia, or MCAZ, says ERB's decision to maintain fuel prices demonstrates government's movement to stabilize the economy. Or MCAZ President Dr. Kafula Mwanga says the stabilization of fuel prices for the rest of the year will depend on the performance of the Kwacha and international market prices for crude oil and finished products. That's about it in your business update today, the 2nd of September, 2026. If you do not have yourself a bank account, be sure to choose Ecobank and locate a branch near you. Simply open an Ecobank account for your church, for your SME, and also for your child.
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2: The artist that's coming up next is one that we have walked on a walk with. We have listened to most of his tracks and he's been present. I'll say this for the most. His name is Patience Namandingo, born on the 28th of May, 1989. He's a Malawian gospel singer and inspirational singer, I would say. In 2010, he released his second studio album titled Tilindi Yesu, We Have Jesus, that included the hit Ntendere, which became the number one selling gospel album between 2010 and 2012 in Malawi. Now, for Namandingo, it's never really been about staying famous, staying popular in Malawi. He's somebody that has broken borders. Now, there are a lot of songs that you're yet to hear on your number one hit radio, and possibly you've been listening in and you've been hearing some of his music. Well, this particular song that's coming up right now is something that calls for reflection. It's something that takes us into pretty much deep in thought, or maybe going down memory lane. What is your experience? Do let us in on it. And this particular song is called Sabuelera. And let's have a listen. And a little bit later on, you can actually look forward to listening to Gabzi, Sounds of Gabzi, Favor, Elijah Kitaka, Savara, Bean, and of course, Boy Spice as well. They made it to the playlist today. Peruzzi and Ja Love, Rema, Is It a Crime? Well, is it a crime to listen in to drive? Well, remember, if you're caught up in traffic right now, roll up your windows, turn up the volume, because your favorite hit radio is in your speakers.
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0: yet another blissful get-together right here on your favorite hit radio, Power FM, Varun. Varun has done it again. I have with me in studio, Natasha. Welcome back, my co-host.
1: Thank you so much, Cookie. So excited. Always a pleasure to be here. Love it.
0: Well, totally love the fact that you are always on time.
1: Mm-hmm.
0: And you are always a bearer of great news.
1: Amazing news.
0: Yes, absolutely. So tell us, there is a, you know, there is a collaboration that is ongoing between Pepsi and Zamtel. Mm-hmm. Tell us more about that.
1: Well, as you can see, I'm wearing a shirt with Zamtel and Pepsi, and I bet there's a bit of confusion. What's going on? What are these two big home brands doing? What are they saying? So Pepsi and Zamtel came together to collaborate on a campaign called the Peel Scan Win Competition. So it's literally as easy as 1, 2, 3. All you have to do is purchase yourself a bottle of Pepsi, drink the Pepsi, because if you don't drink the Pepsi, the Mirinda, the 7-Up, it won't work. So you need to take a sip of your nice cold drink, and then you're going to peel your label, and underneath you have instructions on how you can play the game. There's a QR code to scan. If you don't have a scannable phone, there is a USSD code, *9595#, and then you enter your serial number and you're into the draw.
0: So this is quite exciting, especially for somebody, I'm sure, who's hearing about this for the first time. Mm. Some of us have already been winning. We don't play. We hear there's an offer. We're already on it. We're on the ground. Tidichepa ground.
1: Yes, ma'am.
0: We are on it. So the thing is that, you know, it's an exciting time, especially that it's getting warmer now.
1: Yes.
0: Why did you choose the name Peel Scan and Win? Or is it Peel Scan Win?
1: Yes. As a summer baby myself, absolutely love the heat. I'm so sorry for you, June babies. And everybody hating the heat, because this is the time you get to crack open a Pepsi, a Mirinda. So if you're only hearing this for the first time, Velani, hold on to your phones, grab onto your Kantemba next door. All you have to do is purchase a Pepsi, a 7-Up, a Mirinda, or a Mirinda Fruity to participate in the draw. What is this campaign? This campaign is a consumer campaign, meaning it is for you. We have done this for you because we want to give back. We want to give back to everybody that is on Zamtel, give back to everybody that's a diehard Mirinda Pepsi fan. This is your chance to get something back.
0: That's wonderful to hear. So now, what makes this campaign different from previous campaigns that have been had before?
1: Okay, so for this, what makes it different, inevitably, is that the our collaboration with Zamtel, this is one of the first, I think I can proudly say the first in Zambia.
0: The first in Zambia?
1: Yes.
0: We're congratulations a beverage company.
1: Thank you so much. Thank you so much. We're a fintech company and Varun Beverages, a beverage company, come together to partner and just scale up and do this whole campaign together.
0: Nice. Mm. Really, really nice. Now, how long will this promotion run for?
1: The promotion is running for 3 months. We might extend a little bit. You know, if you keep buying and scanning, we might extend it, but it is going on for 3 months.
0: That's amazing. Three months is a long time.
1: A very long time, Cookie.
0: So we hear there are millions of promotional bottles in the market. Just how big is this campaign?
1: This campaign is as big as Zambia is, because we're in every corner of the country. We are in northern, southern, name it, western. We are absolutely everywhere. So the campaign is that massive. We are running it on a national scale. It's not just no Lusaka, and everybody gets a chance to play and win.
0: All right, that's wonderful. So what can consumers win when they do take part in this particular campaign?
1: Okay, so up for grabs, weekly prizes. Let me even highlight this. These are weekly prizes. You get to win either motorbikes. We have TVs, 43-inch smart TVs. We have laptops, Bluetooth speakers, ShopRite vouchers. And yeah, the list goes on.
0: All right, that's amazing. So why should someone buy a Pepsi today instead of waiting?
1: Because it's the best drink on the market. Come on. Come on. A cold Pepsi. Don't play with me.
0: So, you know, the fact that the campaign is Peel, Scan, Win. Mm-hmm. Where can the person who's looking to participate buy the drinks from so that they can peel? Are there specific stores that one can go to in order to win? To say, Mujanaika Mwari Hanwa.
1: No, it's free for all. We made sure we leveled the playing field that everybody is able to buy. So if you're at your corner store, Paliva, Uncle Joe, you are going to find these bottles. If you're in your Hungry Lion, you're in your supermarket, ShopRite, Pick and Pay, Cheers, Choppies, you are going to find these bottles. We made sure everybody gets a chance to play.
0: Mwambela Vaema. Well, yes, even at Vaema's shop, you can actually try. So now, what message do you have for consumers across Zambia, Natasha?
1: For consumers, all I have to tell you is, guys, this is your thing. This is your time to shine. This is your time to get back from all the times that you have given Zamtel, all the times that you have given Pepsi. This is your turn to just say, hey, I have been purchasing your products for X number of years. It's my turn to win a flat screen TV, to win a motorbike or a laptop and go home with it and be happy.
0: So there is somebody who's tuned in right now and they're like, you know what, I want to give it a go today. Mm-hmm. And I want to have all those drinks. And maybe I've been having them and I didn't know I needed to peel. And I didn't know that I needed to peel, scan and win.
1: Yeah.
0: What is your message to them? I know they're feeling a certain way today because they're like, so did I miss an opportunity or two?
1: No. So what you have to look out for is the gold slip on the bottle. So all of the bottles on the market that are participating in this competition have a gold slip, and on the side of the bottle is written peel, scan, win. And the biggest distinction is that there's a Zamtel logo on every participating bottle. So make sure ngamugula mumasho mwalanga na nikatika na logo ya Zamtel. That is your winning ticket. And on top of that, besides all of these weekly prizes, for every bottle that you scan, you stand a chance to win Zamtel airtime. That's 5 kwacha, 10 kwacha, 20 kwacha. You know, keep trying and you could land yourself some goodies.
0: Absolutely wonderful. So Natasha, before we wrap up today's show, tell us more about what your work entails at Varun Beverages. ESG is your specialty. Tell us more about that.
1: Cookie, you love putting me on the spot. We're here to talk about peel, scan, win.
0: Yes,
1: but
0: okay. Yes, but then we also need to know about ESG as well.
1: Alrighty, so we're falling into the fourth quarter of the year, and this is when we have most of our environmental cause activities going on. So if I'm going to speak into ESG, for sure, for certain, that's something that Varun Beverages is hands-on on. We are big on recycling, we are big on no littering. If you come down our industrial area road, we've got bins on the side. Like, we make sure everything is good for the environment. We're making sure this is our world, we need to take care of it, and yeah.
0: So you might be wondering, why is Cookie actually putting her on the spot? Well, Natasha happens to be a marketing and ESG executive
1: yes,
0: at Maroon Beverages Zambia. And we're very excited, Natasha, doing an amazing job there.
1: Thank you.
0: And we will definitely buy Peel and Scan.
1: Please and thanks.
0: Yes. So next week, we are looking forward to having a great show. Between now and next week, make sure that you take part in the Peel Scan, rather the Buy Peel Scan campaign. And of course, it is proudly powered by Varun Beverages in partnership with Zamtel. Natasha, it's been great having you today.
1: Thank you so much. I don't want to leave, Cookie. Don't kick me off.
0: No, to be continued. Yeah?
1: Yes, until next week.
0: Definitely, till next news. Till next week. So in short, it's just catch you later.
1: Catch you later. No goodbyes here.
0: No goodbyes at all. So now be reminded that you can actually buy Peel Scan courtesy of Varun Beverages in partnership with Zamtel. Be sure to catch us next week, same time, same place.
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1: Cool down with this Pepsi, Muntuanga. 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
0: Wait, what are you doing?
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2: Vacancy announcement from the Ministry of Youth, Sport and Arts. 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Organization: National Youth Development Council. The National Youth Development Council, NYDC, is a statutory body under the Ministry of Youth, Sport and Arts, established by Chapter 144 of the Laws of Zambia. Its major functions are to implement youth programs, register youth organizations, advise the minister responsible for youth on youth development programs, initiate, operate, and manage non-profit-making or profit-making projects in support of youth development, to coordinate youth activities, to assist and encourage organizations interested in youth development in the initiation of youth training and development programs, and such other functions as the minister may, from time to time, direct. With the above provided background, the Minister of Youth, Sport and Arts invites applications from suitably qualified, experienced professionals for the position of Council Secretary, Chief Executive Officer. Role summary. The Council Secretary will provide strategic leadership and overall management of the Council, ensuring the achievement of its mandate, strategies, objectives, and long-term vision. The Council Secretary will be responsible for youth policy implementation, organizational performance, stakeholder engagement, and sustainable growth for the benefit of the youth. Key responsibilities: to oversee the management of the Council Secretary in order to ensure the achievements of strategic objectives and business continuity, ensure strategic partnership engagement and resource mobilization, provide strategic direction and leadership to the organization, oversee the implementation of youth policies, programs and projects, manage day-to-day operations and ensure efficient use of resources, represent the Council in high-level engagements with government and stakeholders, ensure sound financial management, accountability, and governance, lead, motivate, and develop staff to achieve organizational goals, promote transparency, integrity, and ethical standards. 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
2: President Hakainde Hichilema pledges public sector reforms and anti-corruption push in his second term. 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

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Totally love Stromae. Joshua Baraka came through with the song Denial and Zayn in Council. 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
0: 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Will you be the next big winner? Don't just watch others win. 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

0: welcome to the Win Big Show right here. And we thank you so much for tuning in. It's been quite an amazing run. Congratulations to everybody who's won themselves some money, courtesy of Win Big Zambia. It's awesome. It's great. It's everything that you want it to be. Now, we have, we have an exciting time that's coming your way. And in case you haven't played the game yet, simply dial star 474 hash. When you do dial the USSD code, you will be able to play on the Win Big game. Now, trust and believe, this is the best day ever. If you haven't played yet, be sure to play now for you to stand a chance of winning yourself some money, courtesy of Win Big Zambia. Now, remember, there are a lot of prizes that are on offer, and you can look forward to have a lovely time with some of these prizes that are being given away. Today, Win Big is awarding 93 winners, and you can't miss this. 90 people are winning 100 kwacha each and playing for it as low as 3 kwacha. 3 people are winning smartphones, and the entry fee is as low as 10 kwacha. Now, tomorrow, a lucky winner will get a 3,000 kwacha, and the entry fee is only 20 kwacha. So be sure to take advantage. Simply dial *474# or go to www.winbigzambia.com and play to be part of the winners today. More than 2,800 winners will be awarded for this month of September. 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Win Big, the reign of prizes. Now, here is verification that Win Big is surely, you know, the reign of prizes. We are about to call some lucky winners already. Yes, you best believe it. The Win Big Show can be tuned into countrywide, and I think you should take advantage of this opportunity of a lifetime. Now, trust me when I tell you this. When you dial the USSD code, you stand a chance of winning not once, not twice, but as many times as you possibly can. And all you need to do is follow the secret that the more you play, the higher your chances of winning. And this money is definitely coming your way. Stand a chance of winning yourself 100 kwacha. That's a 100 kwacha today, courtesy of Win Big Zambia. Are you already playing? Have you already played? And are you waiting for the phone call? It is surely coming to you. Now, remember, we have a lot of lucky winners that can potentially be on, you know, be called, rather, on the show. Could be called, will be called, rather. And we're actually calling our first lucky winner. Please pick up the phone. Come to your phone. We want to have a conversation with you. And the Win Big Show actually comes to you 3 times a day. Remember this. Our lucky winner is not picking up, so we're moving on to the next lucky winner. Now, remember, when you find a missed call from us, simply send us a text message, and we'll be more than glad to get in touch with you. We'll be able to call you, and make no mistake, we are going to call you. Don't even think as Sazantumina Nibaboza Chabe. People are winning. Don't hear from your neighbors or your neighbor's neighbors. Simply play the game, because you ought to take my word for it. And remember that you can actually simply just pick up the phone.
1: Hello?
0: So, hello, you're live on the Win Big Show. How are you doing?
1: I'm good.
0: My name is Cookie, calling you from Win Big Zambia. What is your name?
1: Eugene,
0: congratulations. You've won yourself a 100 kwacha, courtesy of Win Big Zambia.
1: Thank you.
0: You're absolutely welcome. Which part of Zambia are you tuned in from?
1: What?
0: Where in the country are you tuned in from?
1: Zambia, Mansa.
0: In Mansa, nice to know. Well, congratulations to you once again. Have you played for a Honda Fit or for a 10,000 kwacha?
1: Of course.
0: All right, that's wonderful. Keep playing so that you can win more prizes every single day.
1: Thank you.
0: Yeah, absolutely welcome. Do have a lovely afternoon. Now, we're about to call our next lucky winner. Don't be left out, and don't just hear as a rumor that people are actually winning money. It's not a rumor. You stand a chance of winning yourself some money, courtesy of Win Big Zambia. It's a 100 kwacha, and you are playing for as low as 3 kwacha. How about that? It's wonderful news, isn't it? Yes, it is. And it doesn't just end at being wonderful news. It ends at you receiving your money, because you deserve it. We are calling our next lucky winner just now. We're actually dialing up their number as I speak. Yes, the phone is ringing. This could potentially be your phone that we're calling. Make sure it's your phone that we're calling on the show this afternoon. There are so many lucky winners, as I did mention, in case you missed out on it. Hello, you're live on the Win Big Show. How are you doing?
1: I'm doing good, and you?
0: I am doing amazing. Who am I talking to?
1: Talking to Bernard from John Lane.
0: Bernard from John Neng, my name is Cookie and I'm calling you from Win Big Zambia. Bernard, congratulations. You've won yourself a 100 kwacha courtesy of Win Big Zambia.
1: Thank you very much. Thank you.
0: You are very welcome. So, have you already played for the Honda Fit or possibly even, you know, for the 10,000 kwacha?
1: Yes, I'm ready.
0: You are playing. Have you already played?
1: Sorry, I'm not getting you. The network is too bad.
0: Oh, I'm so sorry. Bernard, congratulations to you once again for winning yourself that money. All right, that was Bernard right there. He couldn't quite get us clearly. There are kids playing in the background, which is well understood. And we are calling our next lucky winner. I hope that you're going to be one of the lucky winners. Now, do remember, one lucky winner will be winning themselves a 3,000 kwacha tomorrow. For as low as 20 kwacha, they are going to win this money. Could that lucky winner be you? Be sure to take advantage of this opportunity of a lifetime. 3 pinimwe. You can even start a business using that very, very money. So we are calling our next lucky winner. Be sure that if you're going out today, you carry your phone with you because you never know when the phone rings, yeah? The phone rings at any time of the day, and this could potentially be your number that we are calling right now. So now the phone is about to ring. I'm very sure about this. Now remember, for you to play the Win Big game, simply dial *474# in order to play. It's the Win Big show, and it comes to you 3 times a day, and you can tune in. If you're within this country, within the borders of Zambia, you stand a chance of winning, and the money will come directly to your mobile money account. Hello, you're live on the Win Big Show. How are you doing?
2: I'm fine, and how are you?
0: I'm doing great. My name is Cookie, calling you from Win Big Zambia. What is your name?
2: Naomi.
0: Hello?
2: Naomi.
0: Well, congratulations, Naomi, for you have won yourself a 100 kwacha courtesy of Win Big Zambia.
2: Thank you.
0: You are welcome. Where are you tuned in from?
2: Mpulungu.
0: Mpulungu. Well, that is nice to know. Have you already played for the 3,000 kwacha giveaway, which is happening tomorrow?
2: No.
0: Well, be sure to play to stand a chance of winning.
2: I'll play.
0: All right. Do have yourself a lovely afternoon and enjoy your Zaza.
2: Thank you. Okay.
0: You're welcome. So now we spoke to Naomi and all the way, and let me tell you, there is no distance that Win Big Zambia cannot reach. The money will come directly to your mobile money account as long as you're within the country. Well, as long as you have an Airtel or MTN number, that money is definitely coming to you. So we're calling our next lucky winner who's won 3 times. And we want to have a conversation with our lucky winner again. They are a model winner. You know what I mean? They have won 3 times, and that is no joke at all. So let's see if their phone is... Uh-oh, we couldn't connect. So we're going to try again, and I hope we get through this time. Unfortunately, we weren't able to connect. Now, remember to send us a text message once you see a missed call from us or the missed calls from us. That is our lucky winner who won 3 times. So we are about to call our next lucky winner. Do stay close to your phone. Win Big Zambia in Abuelo Chinja Vintu. And this could be your life that's being changed. Imagine having to win on a daily basis. And guess what? It's no longer imagination. People are winning even 5 times. So don't get in your own way and don't let other people get in your way. Simply dial *74# in order to play. Hello, you're live on the Win Big Show. How are you doing?
3: Hello.
0: Hi, how are you doing?
3: I'm fine, how are you?
0: I'm fine. My name is Cookie, calling you from Win Big Zambia. What is your name?
3: Wanda.
0: Wanda, where are you tuned in from? Which part of Zambia are you in?
3: Choma.
0: Choma, nice to know. Wanda, congratulations. You won yourself a 100 kwacha, courtesy of Win Big Zambia.
3: Thank you. I've seen it.
0: You've seen it, hey? So what are we doing with the money? Where are we going? Chidi la kuti.
3: Auntie Lion.
0: Chawang Maincho, do enjoy that meal. Have you already played for the 3-pin for tomorrow? Have you already played? There's a 3-pin that will be given away tomorrow. Have you played for it?
3: No.
0: Well, tomorrow there will be a lucky winner who will walk away with a 3,000 kwacha. Also, you can stand a chance of also winning a Honda Fit and, of course, a TV and a decoder. Be sure to play more.
3: Okay.
0: Yeah. So be sure to dial *474# and look at the other prizes that are on offer.
3: Okay.
0: All right. That's amazing. Congratulations to you once again.
3: I'm happy. Thank you.
0: You have made our day. We're happy for you as well. Congratulations.
3: Thank you very much.
0: You're absolutely welcome. It's happy people that we love to talk to. You know what I mean? Every time you hear a happy person, a happy voice, somebody's happy to receive great news. It's not just great news. It's money rolling into your mobile money account. What could get any better than this? It doesn't get any better than this. I'm telling you. Win Big Zambia in Aboro Chinja Vintu and let's enjoy the good things, the rain of prizes. And we are calling our next lucky winner. Be sure to stay close to your phone so that we are able to have a conversation with you. It's very exciting. I'm telling you right now, I'm very excited for you, and you best be excited for yourself because you put in the work and now let the money work for you. So we're calling our next lucky winner in a jiffy. Yeah. So now remember, if you're going to move around, carry your phone with you and also take advantage of the wonderful prizes that are coming from Win Big Zambia. Apa Manje Manje, there were some lucky winners who actually did walk away with fantastic prizes because in a Honda Fit team, we're driving away, rolling away in a Honda Fit. Imagine having to have all of these good things simply because you played a game for as low as, three kwacha today. Hello, how you doing?
4: Hello.
0: 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Hello.
4: Oh,
0: ndime NLS. NLS, congratulations. You won yourself a 100 kwacha courtesy of Win Big Zambia. 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
4: I'm going to check 40. Thank you.
0: You are absolutely welcome. I mean, if you want to be a baller, get on to Win Big Zambia. Simply dial *474# now in order to play the Win Big game. We are about to call yet another lucky winner. No, we don't tire. We know the tire now. We are about to call our next lucky winner. And this is all courtesy of Win Big Zambia. And I would like to say a big congratulations while we're dialing up this next number. A big congratulations to everybody that won from the time we got started. From the time Win Big Zambia came in. Congratulations to you. Remember, you can win more than once, more than twice, more than thrice. Hello, how are you doing? Hello?
5: I'm all right. Hello?
0: Can you hear me?
5: I can hear you.
0: All right. My name is Cookie, and I'm calling you from Win Big Zambia. What is your name?
5: My name is Jonathan Chishiba.
0: Jonathan Chishiba, where are you tuned in from?
5: From material notes, I did the Win Big Zambia by Power FM.
0: Yeah. Oh, you did?
5: Yeah. I won, yes. I've seen 100 quarters.
0: Nice. Really, really nice. Do you also watch the live draws on TV?
5: No. I usually just hear by radio.
0: Oh, via the radio. Mzitamba kona yaku TV. Mziona kona ma prizes. Mziona veva wina banzana. Naimo muka wineko.
5: All right, so panenzo yetu akose janjelele, try your luck in atapatia ya poli.
0: Congratulations to you, Mwawi Nazali. Courtesy of Win Big Zambia.
5: All right, thank you very much.
0: You're absolutely welcome. Keep playing. And what is your personal message to all the people who haven't played yet? Vajaveva doubt.
5: I said for 9 and so in there that say mama we now want to so then in a panga chat. Yes, when the potion at 10 quarters and Nice.
0: Congratulations to you once again. Pitirizan kutea game, eh?
5: All right, madam.
0: All right. Have yourself a lovely afternoon.
5: All right.
0: There's a yet another lucky winner. Really, really lucky winner. Now, let me tell you, don't just even just depend on luck. You deserve for all of these prizes to come to you because Win Big Zambia came to make your dreams come true. And in case you thought that this wasn't real and all, look at all the people who are winning. And this September will be absolutely amazing. There'll be so many giveaways. There's a smart TV with a decoder every Sunday, 3,000 kwacha every Tuesday, Thursday, and Saturday, 3 smartphones every day, 90 people winning 100 kwacha every day, a new month, new opportunities, and more prizes. 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Simply dial *474# on your phone and already get started playing the game. I'm very excited for you, and you best be excited for yourself as well. Be sure to take advantage of this opportunity of a lifetime. I know I like to call it that because that's exactly what it is. It's an opportunity of a lifetime, and you best take advantage of it. Be sure to grab it. Grab it and use it. Simply dial *474# now in order to win. You might be asking, where is all this joy coming from? It's coming from winning and having all this access to nice things. And Win Big Zambia has made it all possible. Now, remember, I did mention that you can also watch the game on television. So remember, you can actually watch this particular show, the Win Big Show, on ZNBC TV, on Prime TV, and of course, Power TV. Power TV. Muchimunzi Nizi. Be sure to make a date every single day. And remember, on weekends, we do air the game on Sundays at 0815 hours to 0845 hours. So be sure to make a date. So now, also remember, if you're a first timer, there's something for the first timer. Be sure to take advantage of it and win big, courtesy of Win Big, the reign of prizes.

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1: 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Organization: National Youth Development Council. The National Youth Development Council, NYDC, is a statutory body under the Ministry of Youth, Sport and Arts, established by Chapter 144 of the Laws of Zambia. Its major functions are to implement youth programs, register youth organizations, advise the minister responsible for youth on youth development programs, initiate, operate, and manage non-profit-making or profit-making projects in support of youth development, to coordinate youth activities, to assist and encourage organizations interested in youth development in the initiation of youth training and development programs, and such other functions as the minister may, from time to time, direct. With the above provided background, the Minister of Youth, Sport and Arts invites applications from suitably qualified, experienced professionals for the position of Council Secretary, Chief Executive Officer. Role summary: the Council Secretary will provide strategic leadership and overall management of the Council, ensuring the achievement of its mandate, strategies, objectives, and long-term vision. The Council Secretary will be responsible for youth policy implementation, organizational performance, stakeholder engagement, and sustainable growth for the benefit of the youth. Key responsibilities: to oversee the management of the Council Secretary in order to ensure the achievements of strategic objectives and business continuity, ensure strategic partnership engagement and resource mobilization, provide strategic direction and leadership to the organization, oversee the implementation of youth policies, programs and projects, manage day-to-day operations and ensure efficient use of resources, represent the Council in high-level engagements with government and stakeholders, ensure sound financial management, accountability, and governance, lead, motivate, and develop staff to achieve organizational goals, promote transparency, integrity, and ethical standards. Qualifications: full Form 5 or Grade 12 school certificate, a minimum of a bachelor's degree in development studies, youth development, public administration and management, or equivalent. Master's degree in a related field is an added advantage. Minimum relevant pre-job experience: 8 years of experience, of which 4 must be at a senior management level. 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
1: Chile One, Mr. Zambia features Natasha Chansa on it. It's called Make Me a Dad. And you've got to love Chile One. Just got Natasha Chansa doing an amazing job there. And remember to play Heads or Tails on Ichola Megabox. That is Chico Inimwe. And you can also play the raffle draw in Ichola Megabox. And we could potentially be doing a giveaway this evening. Could you be a lucky winner? We'll find that out. So now remember, all you need to do is dial *464*2# to stand a chance of winning. The more you play, the higher your chances of winning. We had Tyler IQ, and that was Government features Blim McCrazy and DJ Maporisa and King Madi in the song Chargy, only on Power.
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1: Good evening. Thank you so much. Is it good afternoon or good evening? Well, it depends on which side of the world you're tuned in from. Hi, how are you doing? Well, something amazing is coming to us very, very soon. And I hope that you will be available when this will be happening. And I'll be telling you what this is all about. And trust me when I tell you this, every time you hear my voice on your radio, you should know that something great, something awesome is actually coming your way. And in case you haven't heard about it, let me tell you, there is something that is amazing that is coming to you, and it is the Social Mix, and it's proudly brought to you by Old Buck. And in case you haven't heard anything about it, let me tell you, we are going to talk about it here on the show, and I hope that you are ready for it. And in case, well, you are a mixologist or a bartender, well, all of this information is for you. So be sure to take advantage of it. My name is Cookie Ann Preston. As always, I come as the bearer of great news. So now there is something that is happening that is called the Social Mix. Yeah. And this show is mixed with Old Buck. Let's get straight to business, right? The Old Buck Social Club actually presents the Social Mix, a grand event happening in Lusaka on the 12th of September 2026. It's going to be happening at the Quorum, where Zambia's top bartenders will be competing for a chance to attend the European Bartender School in Cape Town. Each bartender will be shaking, steering, and serving up their signature cocktails as they battle it out for the title of Zambia's best Old Buck bartender. Now, here's where you, the listener, come in. Do you want to be a part of the action and help decide who takes the title? Well, all you need to do is simply, you know, get in touch with us and let us know how you can actually mix with Old Buck. And also, would want to know, we'll ask you a couple of easy questions. I mean, all you need to do is follow the show week on week, and when we'll be serving those tickets, you will definitely be making it. I know you will. So if you're a bartender and you're a mixologist, this is definitely for you. Your signature Old Buck serve could earn you a chance to attend the European Bartender School in Cape Town. Show us how you mix with Old Buck, and you could be one of the top four, yeah? Yes, the top four people that are going to be going head-to-head. 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The top finalists will earn a top spot at the Social Mix happening in Lusaka on the 12th of September, where they will recreate their drinks live for a panel of judges and the Social Mix crowd as well. Now it's definitely your time to mix with Old Buck. Now Old Buck Gin is globally awarded, crafted in Africa. 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Now remember, Old Buck is not for sale to persons under the age of 18 years. Now it's been quite an interesting run. We have actually had such a wonderful time. We've had our own beautiful times together right here on Power FM, and of course on the show, Mix with Old Buck. So if you live in Lusaka or you live outside of Lusaka, make sure you are in Lusaka on the 12th of September. Lusaka is vibing, really, and the vibe is building up, and Old Buck Gin's Social Mix is definitely almost here. There can only be four finalists who will go head-to-head to take the title, Zambia's Best Old Buck Bartender. And now we want to know, how do you mix with Old Buck Gin? What's your go-to serve? What ingredients are you adding? And what's the vibe behind your cocktail? 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Now remember, it's not for sale to persons under the age of 18. Now, how could we take away the vibe? We are definitely wrapping this up with a vibey song, and I hope you're gonna love it. My name is Cookie M. Preston, and I hope to see you at the Social Mix. And remember, we are back outside.

0: Now, let me tell you something that is a known fact, right? Old Buck Gin is made for those who know that the perfect serve is never accidental. So while we're outside, mix your way. Call in, tell us how you mix with Old Buck Gin and stand a chance to win tickets to the social mix taking place in Lusaka on the 12th of September 2026. Tag Old Buck Zambia on socials and use the hashtag Mix with Old Buck. 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Now, the challenge today is you need to go directly to the Old Buck Gin page and already give them a like. 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And of course, be sure to post your recipe there. And we hope to see you at the social mix. My name is Cookie Ann Preston. Remember, every week we get to spend time together, and it's on Mix with Old Buck. And definitely, if you're a bartender, it's time to mix things up with Old Buck Gin. 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Thank you so much for joining us.
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0: Years over protest crackdown. And in sports, Power Dynamos named 24-man squad for Almerica Champions League battle.
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0: With upfront and reliable news every day, my name is Abigail Trassis. 220,523 out of 1.02 million targeted farmers have so far received their redemption codes under the 2026-2027 Farmers Input Support Program, FISP, representing 26.5%, of which only 52 farmers, representing 18.9%, have redeemed their inputs, the Ministry of Agriculture has disclosed. Ministry of Agriculture Principal Public Relations Officer Balewa Zulu has disclosed to Power FM News that farmers who have not received their codes must visit accredited agro-dealers and redeem their inputs in good time. Mr. Zulu has therefore urged farmers to keep their codes safe and personally participate in the redemption process. In the meantime, Mr. Zulu has warned agro dealers found preventing eligible farmers from accessing their inputs or delaying the process will face appropriate action. Losing mayoral candidate in last month's general election, Benson Kayuma, is calling for a stronger support for genuine and qualified Zambian local businesses in securing reasonable government contracts. Mr. Kayuma has emphasized that this approach would help retain wealth within Zambia, boost employment, and stimulate growth in the local private sector. In an interview with Power FM, Mr. Kayula criticized the growing trend of awarding contracts to non-Zambian companies, calling it a significant economic loss for the country. He challenged Zambian-owned companies to actively compete for more government contracts. He expressed concern that profits from contracts given to foreign companies often leave the country, whereas some income should be reinvested in local businesses to create jobs. He also alleged that some local contractors failed to secure government contracts due to corruption, political favoritism, and connections influencing awards process. Highlighting the capability of Zambian businesses, Mr. Kayuma stated that genuinely qualified local companies, chosen through fair and transparent processes, can successfully deliver major projects, including roads and hospitals.
2: The wealth that is supposed to be created as a result of that accumulation of profit from those contracts is not staying in Zambia. That wealth finds itself out of the country, which is not very good for our country. If we want to develop Zambia, we have to do whatever we can to keep the money within the country, because that's how we are going to create jobs and that's how we are going to grow our local businesses. If you genuinely award that contract to a deserving Zambian, they're not in business because they are affiliated to the political party which is in government. They are in business for real reasons. I can tell you that 99.99 of those contracts are going to be successful. The reason why you have a lot of Zambians failing to deliver is because they feel not obliged, because they know that they have paid somebody to get that contract.
0: In another development, business and energy analyst Leonard Sepe says the move by the Energy Regulation Board, ERB, to maintain fuel pump prices for September 2026 will help cushion households and businesses from rising global oil prices. The ERB has maintained petrol at 25.29 kwacha per litre, diesel at 26.86 kwacha, kerosene at 27.02 kwacha, and Jet A1 at 29.71 kwacha per litre. In an interview with Power FM, Mr. Sepe said maintaining the current pump prices is a stabilizing measure that will shield consumers and businesses from external price shocks. Meanwhile, Mr. Sepe said Zambia's efforts to diversify its energy mix are also on course with increased investment in solar energy, hydropower, and regulatory reforms. Mr. Sepe said the government's second term is expected to prioritize expansion of electricity generation capacity towards 10,000 megawatts, with renewable energy expected to play a key role. He said increasing generation capacity and diversifying energy sources will be critical to strengthening Zambia's energy security and reducing the country's vulnerability to global energy market shocks.
3: the Energy Regulation Board's decision to basically maintain fuel or pump prices for September.

0: 2026 is a stabilizing measure that shields households and as well as businesses from global oil price shocks, and while maintaining Zambia's electricity diversification, which is firmly on track with solar, hydropower, and regulatory reforms. Now, looking ahead, the current government's second term is basically expected to push electricity generation capacity toward 10,000 megawatts, emphasizing renewable energy expansion as well as energy security.
1: The Zambia Association of Manufacturers, ZAM, has congratulated President Hakainde Hichilema and Vice President Mutale Nalumango on their re-election and inauguration. ZAM President Mohamed Umar says the association is committed to working with government and other stakeholders to advance Zambia's industrialization and economic transformation. Mr. Umar says the president's call to move from economic stabilization to growth presents an opportunity for the manufacturing sector to expand production, value addition, exports, and job creation. The association says it also supports the government's Grow Zambia agenda and economic diplomacy efforts aimed at positioning Zambia as a competitive production and export hub. He notes that manufacturing accounted for 38.5% of Zambia Development Agency actualized investments between 2021 and June 2026, valued at US$7.33 billion, and created more than 46,000 jobs. He affirms the association's commitment to work with government to promote reliable and affordable energy, predictable taxation and regulation, long-term financing, efficient infrastructure, and stronger local content. In international news, Madagascar's former Senate President Richard Ravalomanana was sentenced to 10 years of hard labor on Tuesday after being convicted of complicity in murder over his alleged role in a deadly crackdown on youth-led protests last year. Ravalomanana, a retired general and ally of former President Andry Rajoelina, denied the charges and said he would appeal. Prosecutors accused him of directing security forces to use violence against protesters during demonstrations in September and October 2025. Ravalomanana was removed as Senate President in October, shortly after the protests and arrest in December, after failing to respond to a gendarmerie summons. Still in international news, Nigeria on Tuesday confirmed the planned withdrawal of around 200 U.S. troops sent to help the West African country tackle its complex security crisis. The deployment was made in February following an escalation in tensions between Nigeria and the U.S. following accusations of Christian genocide. According to the Nigerian government, the U.S. troops assisted in training and intelligence gathering and took part in a joint operation in which a top Islamic State leader was killed. Nigeria is facing a serious security crisis. Jihadist groups and other criminal groups carry out several attacks across the country. Since President Bola Tinubu came to power, the crisis has worsened, spreading southwards. Analysts say that despite the deployment of troops and U.S. President Donald Trump's claims on the security crisis, little has changed on the ground. Last week, scores of people were abducted in the central region of the country. We now take a break and we'll return shortly with sports news.
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1: Power Dynamo's coach Oswald Mutapa has called on a strong 24-man squad for the club's CAF Champions League first preliminary round first leg tie against Sudanese giants Al Merrikh. The Zambian champions arrived in Kigali, Rwanda on Tuesday ahead of the first leg scheduled for September 5th. Former Simba SC attacking midfielder Joshua Budo Mutale, Wilson Chisala and Chadian striker Amin Hiva are expected to play key roles alongside Dominic Chanda and Frederick Mulambia. Power Dynamos will host the return leg between September 11th and the 13th, with the aggregate winner advancing to the second preliminary round. And the winner of that stage will face either Algeria's JS Saora or Guinea's Horoya AC for a place in the CAF Champions League group stage. Power Dynamos enter the campaign as back-to-back MTN Super League champions after winning the 2025-2026 title with 78 points from 34 matches. The Kitwe-based side, which has won 9 league titles, will also be looking to build on last season's historic continental run when they reached the CAF Champions League group stage for the first time. Power Dynamos remain the only Zambian club to have won a major CAF men's club competition, having lifted the CAF Cup Winners' Cup in 1991. And on that sporting note, we've come to the end of the Power FM Evening News. For more upfront and reliable news, be sure to follow us on Facebook by searching for the Power News Network page. Before we go, hear the headlines once more. Only 18.9% of the targeted 1.02 million farmers have redeemed their inputs under the 2026-2027 Farmer Input Support Program, FISP. ZAM pledges to drive industrial growth under the Grow Zambia agenda. In international news, Madagascar ex-Senate president sentenced to 10 years over protest crackdown. And in sports, Power Dynamos named 24-man squad for Al Merrikh Champions League battle. 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Thank you for joining us and do have a lovely evening.
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DJ Nuri, what up? DJ Sensitive, see ya. What did us, what up? Ciao. Long live ciao. Yeah. King Trav. 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